planning on leaving, right? The driveway's full. The cops are on the way. But the party rolls on. It's Liveline with Mason. 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
9: Lows level off around 49 tonight under clear skies. Northeasterly winds around 5 miles per hour. Mainly sunny skies tomorrow. Daytime highs approaching 80. Mainly cloudy skies expected tomorrow night. Chance of thunderstorms. Lows level off around 61. And that's your forecast. I'm weatherology meteorologist Paul Frombly. Get the latest weather updates online at MinnesotaDailyWeather.com. Currently, it's 70 degrees.
10: Summer's almost over. This is our last time together in August now with John Garabedian in the studio in the flesh. He counts down North America's five most played songs on pop radio. Hello.
11: Hello, Mason. Yes, we have them right here. Number five, Midnight Sun by Zara Larsson. Number four, Bruno Mars. That song is hanging on at the top there. And Risk It All. Number three, Ariana Grande. Before she makes her I'm Gonna Disappear for a while. Hate That I Made You Love Me. Number two, Tame Impala, Dracula, the Jenny remix from the fabulous movie. And number one, back up atop where she really belongs. She's so good. Olivia Rodrigo and Drop Dead. I love this song and the video shot at the Palace of Versailles in France, running around in her little baby doll outfit.
10: Her fourth number one song, by the way, we should add. John, back with you next week, but it'll be on the phone probably, which is so sad. I like seeing you.

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11: Lows level out around 49 tonight under clear skies. Northeasterly winds around 5 miles per hour. Mainly sunny skies tomorrow. Daytime highs approaching 80. Mainly cloudy skies expected tomorrow night. Chance of thunderstorms. Lows level off around 61. And that's your forecast. I'm weatherology meteorologist Paul Frombly. Get the latest weather updates online at MinnesotaDailyWeather.com. Currently, it's 70 degrees.
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10: Lows dip down to about 49 tonight under clear skies, northeasterly winds around 5 miles per hour. High temperatures reach up to 80 tomorrow, mainly sunny skies. Mainly cloudy skies expected tomorrow night, chance of thunderstorms. Lows dip down to about 61. And that's your forecast. I'm weatherology meteorologist Paul Frombly. Get the latest weather updates online at MinnesotaDailyWeather.com. Currently 66.
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12: 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My name's Mason. You just got to be first to call us, correctly identifying the titles of these three songs, all from 2008. 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
4: Lows dip down to about 49 tonight under clear skies. Northeasterly winds around 5 miles per hour. High temperatures reach up to 80 tomorrow. Mainly sunny skies. Mainly cloudy skies expected tomorrow night. Chance of thunderstorms. Lows dip down to about 61. And that's your forecast. I'm weatherology meteorologist Paul Frombly. Get the latest weather updates online at MinnesotaDailyWeather.com. Currently 66.
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5: Lows dip down to about 49 tonight under clear skies, northeasterly winds around 5 miles per hour. High temperatures reach up to 80 tomorrow, mainly sunny skies. Mainly cloudy skies expected tomorrow night, chance of thunderstorms. Lows dip down to about 61. And that's your forecast. I'm weatherology meteorologist Paul Frombly. Get the latest weather updates online at minnesotadailyweather.com. Right now, it's 58 degrees.
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6: 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Who's this?
7: Sean.
6: Sean, where are you calling from?
7: Hastings, Nebraska.
6: What made you think of that song? Why do you want to hear it?
7: It's on my playlist, and I just like the beat. That's a good song.
6: Yeah, 2013. We haven't played in a long, long, long time.
7: I have a lot of JT and Jay-Z songs.
6: Yeah, they've got some really, really good ones.
7: Yeah.
6: And here's arguably their best together. Thanks for calling Liveline.

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8: Lows dip down to about 49 tonight under clear skies, northeasterly winds around 5 miles per hour. High temperatures reach up to 80 tomorrow, mainly sunny skies. Mainly cloudy skies expected tomorrow night. Chance of thunderstorms. Lows dip down to about 61. And that's your forecast. I'm weatherology meteorologist Paul Frombly. Get the latest weather updates online at MinnesotaDailyWeather.com. Right now, it's 58 degrees.
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15: Lows dip down to about 49 tonight under clear skies, northeasterly winds around 5 miles per hour. High temperatures reach up to 80 tomorrow, mainly sunny skies. Mainly cloudy skies expected tomorrow night, chance of thunderstorms. Lows dip down to about 61. And that's your forecast. I'm weatherology meteorologist Paul Frombly. Get the latest weather updates online at MinnesotaDailyWeather.com. Right now, 56.
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18: Oh, gosh. NSYNC, bye, bye, bye.
17: Well, we played Backstreet Boys. We had to do NSYNC, right? That's the rule. What's your name?
18: Dawn.
17: Dawn. Where are you calling from?
18: Wilmington, Vermont.
17: What's going on tonight, Dawn?
18: Hanging out with my boyfriend. I love him with all my heart.
17: Why? Tell me why.
18: because I just do.
17: All right. Well, I wish people would say that about me. Thanks for calling Liveline. Have a great night.
18: You too.
17: Bye.

0: Shoes in Texas. Live line number one song again. My name's Mason. We've had a lot of fun tonight. It's time for us to go, though, but have no fear. We're not disappearing. No matter how hard you try. We're back tomorrow night with the Party Songs Weekend, and then Saturday, provided this radio station carries it. Of course, you can listen to this crazy show replayed 24 hours a day with the Live Line app. Just go to the App Store for Android or iOS, type in Liveline, L-I-V-E-L-I-N-E. You can send us your voice shout-outs, an actual, like, clip of you saying whatever you want. We'll put it on the air if you're too shy to call us. You can also submit your requests on there. You can see the history, the last 4 hours of songs we played, plus a sleep timer, an alarm clock, which is so appropriate for right now. If you're going to bed, it'll turn off after 20, 30, 40, 50 minutes, whatever you set, and you can wake up with us tomorrow at 8 a.m., whatever. 85-LIVELINE's the phone number, making sure you have it in your phone, so tomorrow you can call us back and get on the air all over North America. In the meantime, the best is yet to come. Stay positive, surround yourself with good people, and be your dream. Connecting music, people, life, life. Wait, actually, this is the one I like to play. Here we go. Music, people, life.
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17: Lows dip down to about 49 tonight under clear skies, northeasterly winds around 5 miles per hour. High temperatures reach up to 80 tomorrow, mainly sunny skies. Mainly cloudy skies expected tomorrow night, chance of thunderstorms. Lows dip down to about 61. And that's your forecast. I'm weatherology meteorologist Paul Frombly. Get the latest weather updates online at MinnesotaDailyWeather.com. Right now, 56.
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0: Olivia Rodrigo is definitely one of those talents that we'll be talking about for the next 10 to 15 years. I'm Brian. So if you're taking in a movie this weekend, there are a few new films out, yet the one to see again and again and again, or if you still have not seen it, well, then you gotta get on the ball. The movie of the summer, Spider-Man Brand New Day. And it just broke another record. It is now officially the second highest grossing movie ever, beating out Avengers Endgame. So there you go. Marvel is competing with itself. Spider-Man has brought in more than $858 million at the domestic box office. The number one movie of all time? Star Wars: The Force Awakens.
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16: Yeah. Lows dip down to about 49 tonight under clear skies. Northeasterly winds around 5 miles per hour. High temperatures reach up to 80 tomorrow. Mainly sunny skies. Mainly cloudy skies expected tomorrow night. Chance of thunderstorms. Lows dip down to about 61. And that's your forecast. I'm weatherology meteorologist Paul Trombley. Get the latest weather updates online at MinnesotaDailyWeather.com. Currently 55.

0: Oh, such a fun song. That song will now be stuck in your head now for like the rest of the night, right? 24K Golden and Mood. I'm Brian. Thank you so much for kicking back and hanging out with me. On the way, a great one from Sabrina Carpenter and Ella Langley. Her song, Choosing Texas. You'll hear that in minutes.
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15: Lows dip down to about 49 tonight under clear skies, northeasterly winds around 5 miles per hour. High temperatures reach up to 80 tomorrow, mainly sunny skies. Mainly cloudy skies expected tomorrow night, chance of thunderstorms. Lows dip down to about 61. And that's your forecast. I'm weatherology meteorologist Paul Frombly. Get the latest weather updates online at MinnesotaDailyWeather.com. Currently 55.

0: Same.
1: Did you celebrate National Potato Day? Someone with way too much time on their hands pulled America on their favorite potato dishes. What are the faves? Mashed potatoes, number one. Baked potatoes, number two. Potato chips, roast potatoes, hash brown potatoes, tater tots, potato salad, all making the list. But 1% of people said, I don't like potatoes. Potatoes, baked potatoes, really are falling out of favor, maybe because microwaves have ruined the art of making them, or they're just boring. But 17% of Gen X still like baked potatoes, but it just keeps going down. 12% millennials, only 5% of Gen Zers like baked potatoes.
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0: Lows level out around 49 overnight. Under clear skies, north winds around 5 miles per hour. Mainly sunny skies Friday. High temperatures reach up to 80. Mainly cloudy skies expected Friday night. Chance of thunderstorms. Lows level off around 61. And that's your forecast. I'm weatherology meteorologist Paul Frombly. Get the latest weather updates online at MinnesotaDailyWeather.com. Right now, it's 50 degrees.

when your parents punished you by sending you to your room? Funny how now that's the only place you want to be. Well, thanks for bringing us along. Your music,

0: Doing a little dancing indeed. That's Dua Lipa. I'm Kendall. Stick around. Playlist continues. We'll hear from Bruno, Maroon 5, and Katy Perry.
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allow for around 49 overnight under clear skies. North winds around 5 miles per hour. Mainly sunny skies Friday. High temperatures reach up to 80. Mainly cloudy skies expected Friday night. Chance of thunderstorms. Lows level off around 61. And that's your forecast. I'm weatherology meteorologist Paul Frombly. Get the latest weather updates online at MinnesotaDailyWeather.com. Right now, it's 50 degrees.

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We've been certified as the number one hit music station and the winner of this year's All Your Favorite Songs Award. 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

0: There's an emerging trend of naming kids after weapons. Names like Gunner, Wesson, Caliber, Shooter, Trigger, Blade, Cannon, Remington, Beretta, Colt, Ruger, Winchester, Arson, Cutter, and Dagger. On one hand, it's a refreshing change of pace from the overly common names that have been popular for years, but some people wonder if aggressive or violent names are a problem. The data shows this trend probably came out of the larger last names as first names movement, like Hunter or Archer, that made it easier for first names to lean to longer brand names and less conventional stuff. A baby expert says weapons-inspired names may have a renegade spirit, which has been a rising theme. Maverick ranks higher than ever, and cowboy style names like Dutton, Stetson, and Boone are climbing the charts. Of course, the idea that it may sound masculine, strong, and independent, but some experts warn names like this may not age well, and they may glamorize violence.
1: Did you know that driving under the influence of marijuana is illegal? 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
15: Lows level out around 49 overnight. Under clear skies, north winds around 5 miles per hour. Mainly sunny skies Friday. High temperatures reach up to 80. Mainly cloudy skies expected Friday night. Chance of thunderstorms. Lows level off around 61. And that's your forecast. I'm weatherology meteorologist Paul Frombly. Get the latest weather updates online at MinnesotaDailyWeather.com. Right now, it's 51 degrees.

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12: Lows level off around 49 overnight under clear skies. North winds around 5 miles per hour. Mainly sunny skies Friday. High temperatures reach up to 80. Mainly cloudy skies expected Friday night. Chance of thunderstorms. Lows level off around 61. And that's your forecast. I'm weatherology meteorologist Paul Trombley. Get the latest weather updates online at MinnesotaDailyWeather.com. Right now, it's 51 degrees.
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0: All right. It's only natural for younger generations to think older generations are lame, but it's definitely hard to keep up with what's hip. So according to Gen Z, here are some millennial trends that are no longer cool, like the phrase, I did a thing. Taking photos of your food and posting it online. I feel like that's been the case for a while. I still take the pictures, though, for some reason. I don't know why. Skinny jeans, because it reminds them of Gru from Despicable Me. Saying LOL out loud. Someone online said, just laugh. Don't say LOL. It feels like you're mocking me. Open toe shoes, out. Monochrome furniture, out. The term adulting. Side parts in your hair and high-waisted jeans. Dunzo.
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3: Lows level out around 49 overnight under clear skies. North winds around 5 miles per hour. Mainly sunny skies Friday. High temperatures reach up to 80. Mainly cloudy skies expected Friday night. Chance of thunderstorms. Lows level off around 61. And that's your forecast. I'm weatherology meteorologist Paul Frombly. Get the latest weather updates online at MinnesotaDailyWeather.com. 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

0: Hey, thanks for listening. It's Kendall. Stick around. Ella Langley, Lil Nas X, and Marshmello in your future.
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12: Lows level off around 49 overnight under clear skies, north winds around 5 miles per hour. Mainly sunny skies Friday, high temperatures reach up to 80. Mainly cloudy skies expected Friday night, chance of thunderstorms. Lows level off around 61. And that's your forecast. I'm weatherology meteorologist Paul Frombly. Get the latest weather updates online at MinnesotaDailyWeather.com. 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

0: Remember Annalyn McCord from the rebooted 90210? Well, she just announced that she and her boyfriend, Danny Cipriani, got married over the weekend. Danny is a former rugby star, and together the two of them are worth a reported $8 million. And yet, they crowdfunded their wedding. Last month, they set up an account at honeyfund.com, which is kind of like a GoFundMe for people who are getting married. It's a good way to let your guests know you'd rather have money than like a toaster or a set of dishes. But anyone can donate, not just invited guests. And people did. The campaign raised $14,200, but Annalyn and Danny also received hatred and death threats. She says, quote, "I was told I was despicable and that I was trying to extort money from my wedding guests. People actually donated $10 towards the wedding so they could write on the site that Danny and I were disgusting." Wow.
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12: Lows dip down to about 48. Overnight, under clear skies, winds out of the north, around 5 miles per hour. Daytime highs approaching 79. Friday, lots of sunshine. Chance for storms. Friday night, lows dip down to about 60. Mainly cloudy skies expected. And that's your forecast. I'm weatherology meteorologist Paul Frombly. Get the latest weather updates online at MinnesotaDailyWeather.com. Right now, 46.

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10: Lows dip down to about 48 overnight under clear skies. Winds out of the north around 5 miles per hour. Daytime highs approaching 79. Friday, lots of sunshine. Chance for storms Friday night. Lows dip down to about 60. Mainly cloudy skies expected. And that's your forecast. I'm weatherology meteorologist Paul Frombly. Get the latest weather updates online at MinnesotaDailyWeather.com. Right now, 46.

0: Let's talk about snacking while you work. Are you the kind of person who munches on chips while answering emails? Because microbiologists are saying that typing right after eating is more unhygienic than you think, especially if you're using your hands instead of a fork or spoon. The saliva from your fingers can end up on your keyboard, and when it mixes with food residue, it can turn your keyboard into a bacteria cafeteria. Apparently, certain forms of bacteria can survive on keyboard surfaces for days, so you'll have to be careful. Before you get all grossed out, the fix is simple. Just keep some hand sanitizer or wet wipes nearby. Make sure to clean your hands after eating. 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
12: Lows dip down to about 45 overnight under clear skies. Winds out of the north around 5 miles per hour. High temperatures reach up to 79 Friday. Mainly clear skies. Chance for storms Friday night. Lows dip down to about 60. Mainly cloudy skies expected. That's your forecast. I'm weatherology meteorologist Paul Trombley. Get the latest weather updates online at minnesotadailyweather.com. Currently 44.
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One radio, two ears, one volume knob, and the best hits all day long. Like this one. Enjoy.

0: Well, that was fun. It's Kendall. I gotta go, but the playlist continues with Maroon 5, Justin Timberlake, and Olivia Dean. Have a fabulous day, and we'll play soon. Bye.
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3: Lows dip down to about 45 overnight under clear skies. Winds out of the north around 5 miles per hour. High temperatures reach up to 79. Friday, mainly clear skies. Chance for storms Friday night. Lows dip down to about 60. Mainly cloudy skies expected. That's your forecast. I'm weatherology meteorologist Paul Trombley. Get the latest weather updates online at MinnesotaDailyWeather.com. Currently 44.

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10: Here's your weatherology forecast, brought to you by Ag Country. Mainly sunny skies today, with highs around 79. Winds out of the south, 5 to 10 miles per hour. Chance of thunderstorms tonight, lows around 60, mainly cloudy. And that's your forecast. I'm weatherology meteorologist Paul Frombly. Get the latest weather updates online at MinnesotaDailyWeather.com. Right now, it's 45 degrees.
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0: Glenn Stefani is on. It's Holla Back Girl. It's Bernie with you. Music from Ella Langley straight ahead.
1: The U.S. Treasury quietly released its official financial report for 2025. It appears by its own numbers, the U.S. government seems insolvent. It's reported that the Treasury shows about $6 trillion in assets and over $47 trillion in liabilities. Add it all up, and it looks like the U.S. owes more than $130 trillion it doesn't have. 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
1: 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It appears by its own numbers, the U.S. government seems insolvent. It's reported that the Treasury shows about $6 trillion in assets and over $47 trillion in liabilities. Add it all up, and it looks like the U.S. owes more than $130 trillion it doesn't have. 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

0: Lyle Smith is on. It's Stargazing and Bernie with you. Thank you for stopping by.
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2: The college football season starts this weekend with week zero. You get UNC and TCU taking place in Dublin. 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

0: Hunter Matthews and Josh Bolio. 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
5: Here's your weatherology forecast, brought to you by Ag Country. Mainly sunny skies today, with highs around 79. Winds out of the south, 5 to 10 miles per hour. Chance of thunderstorms tonight, lows around 60, mainly cloudy. And that's your forecast. I'm weatherology meteorologist Paul Trombley. Get the latest weather updates online at MinnesotaDailyWeather.com. Right now, it's 45 degrees.

here on a Friday morning, a bummer Friday morning. Beavers opened up their 100th season of football last night. Valiant comeback. We're down 17 going to the fourth quarter. Scored the touchdown. 40-ish seconds left. Went for two to tie. Bummer. Beavs will be back at home a week from Saturday. Season track championship at Bemidji Speedway coming up on Sunday. Lots of winning with the never-ending giveaway. Details on all of this coming up. Somber and Homewrecker kicks off this Friday morning. It's the morning stretch. It's Mix 103.

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The Teddy swims in the door. It's the morning stretch. 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

0: Music, your station, Mix 103. Teddy Swims in the door. Morning stretch here on this Friday morning. Thanks to everyone who stopped out at the Chet last night, enjoying the Papa's Pizza from Lakes Market, fresh off of the grill. Nice cold Starry Lemon Lime and Doc. Had some dirty do there, too. We tailgate every home game, which means we'll be back there a week from tomorrow. Beavs are back at home. Beavs lost by 2 last night. Valiant comeback in the fourth quarter. Those darn smart people from Michigan Tech. Those are some really large engineers. Wow. Beaver Soccer is at home tonight and Sunday. Head back out to the Chet. Go watch some Beaver Soccer this weekend. 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
1: Fox News, I'm CJ Papa. 9 women, 3 men make up the jury in the judgment of Massachusetts mother charged with killing her 3 little children. They resume deliberations at 9 a.m. Eastern.
2: They have a lot of work to get through. They heard from 85 witnesses over the course of this 1-month-long trial. And yesterday, they heard the closing arguments from both sides. A full not guilty verdict is considered by legal experts to be unlikely, considering Clancy admits to killing her children.
1: It's Fox's Nate Foy outside the courthouse in that Lindsey Clancy case. President Trump pledging support for Nepal.
3: At least 90 U.S. citizens are still missing. And because of the destruction and weather, rescue efforts have been hindered. Dozens of bridges were decimated and some 25 miles of roads washed away.
1: Fox's Chandler Painter, nearly 500 are dead. 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
17: 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The USDA has declared Coochie-Ching County and its contiguous counties, including Beltrami, Itasca, Lake of the Woods, and St. Louis, as disaster areas due to recent drought. Farmers there may be potentially eligible for FSA disaster loans, as well as our disaster recovery loans. Faribault County and its contiguous counties, Blue Earth, Freeborn, Martin, and Waseca, have also received this disaster designation due to excessive rain and related weather. So is Stevens County and its contiguous counties, Big Stone, Douglas, Grant, Pope, Swift, and Traverse. The Disaster Recovery Loan Program funds are available to farmers for expenses not covered by insurance, including replacement of flocks or livestock, building improvements, or to cover the loss of revenue when the replacement improvements or revenue loss is due to the confirmed presence of one of the 3 animal diseases. Eligible farmers will work with their local lender to secure the loans from the RFA. These stories and more at MinnesotaDailyNews.com.
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18: Cleveland Browns quarterback Dylan Gabriel delivered a commanding first-half performance against the New England Patriots last night. Gabriel fired 3 touchdown passes, including 2 to receiver Luke Floria, propel Cleveland to a 27-13 halftime lead. His decisive accuracy provided a major boost in the Browns quarterback competition to cap off the preseason. I'm Addie Bates.
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10: With sunny to partly cloudy skies, today a high at about 79 is expected with a light south wind. For tonight, increasing clouds with some showers and thundershowers developing late, lows at 60. Scattered showers into Saturday with more clouds and sun, highs at about 80. Chance for a shower storm Saturday night, 62. And that's your forecast. I'm weatherology meteorologist Paul Trombley. Get the latest weather updates online at MinnesotaDailyWeather.com. Right now, 43.

0: 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JT, it's my love. 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Last chance to get a bite at the Chicken Shack. 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It's in like a month. See you out at the Speedway Sunday night. Track championship on the line. Forecast for the weekend, plus the fray up next. It's the morning stretch. 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
8: With sunny to partly cloudy skies, today a high at about 79 is expected with a light south wind. For tonight, increasing clouds with some showers and thundershowers developing late, lows at 60. Scattered showers into Saturday with more clouds and sun, highs at about 80. Chance for a shower storm Saturday night, 62. And that's your forecast. I'm weatherology meteorologist Paul Crombley. Get the latest weather updates online at MinnesotaDailyWeather.com. Right now, 43.

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0: 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It's from Pets Plus. Easy for me to say this morning. The never-ending giveaway in the morning stretch. It's Mix 103. What's up?
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4: Blessings. This is Pastor Carmen Zaleski from Endless Blessings. Freedom can be understood and misunderstood. Choices can also be understood and misunderstood. We are given freedom to make choices. Sometimes we make good choices and gain more freedom. Sometimes we make bad choices and may lose some freedom. Jesus teaches ways to be protected, prosperous, and free. The number one way to freedom is through Jesus Christ. Whether we are a prisoner in our own mind, a slave to debt, drugs, food, or pornography, Jesus can set you free if you ask. It is His promise, and He cannot lie. He is the Word. All you have to do is claim the Word, Him. I know this for a fact, and anyone who knew the old me will tell you, I am a new creation through Christ. Christ our Savior does not have any favorites. He saved me from being destroyed by myself, my poor choices, and others who wanted to destroy me. Christ the Savior enjoys saving you because He loves you even when you don't like yourself. Jesus said Himself, He has come down from heaven to give life. His purpose is written and spoken by Himself, these words, to give you a rich and satisfying life because He is the Good Shepherd. Everyone has sinned and we all fall short of God's glorious standard. Yet God, with undeserved kindness, declares we are

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5: With sunny to partly cloudy skies, today a high at about 79 is expected with a light south wind. For tonight, increasing clouds with some showers and thundershowers developing late, lows at 60. Scattered showers into Saturday with more clouds and sun, highs at about 80. Chance for a shower storm Saturday night, 62. And that's your forecast. I'm weatherology meteorologist Paul Frombly. Get the latest weather updates online at MinnesotaDailyWeather.com. Right now, 43.

0: 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Mix Total 3, Alex Warren. It's Ordinary. Morning stretch here. Friday morning, time for laughter around 10 after. 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Anything you could possibly want or need for the weekend, they have it right there. What, you tried Papa's Pizzas last night for the first time? 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Make them fresh right there in the Waves Express kitchen. Ice cold beer for the weekend? Snacks for the weekend? Bait for the weekend? They've got it all. That is why life is better at Lakes. Wake up. Go ahead
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3: Come on, it's at Christmas time. More than anybody could ever eat in a lifetime. My grandmother, you know, and I'm an only child, and a lot of times when you're Mexican and you tell people you're an only child, they think, wow, that's ethnically impossible. I don't want to shock you, but my car's painted all one color, okay? And registered in my name. Oh, dude, you're the white bat of the Latino culture. We make more tamales than anybody could ever. There'll be six of us. My grandmother will be, okay, let me see. ¿Sabes qué? There's going to be six of us. I think we should make 45,000. ¿Que no? ¿Que no? ¿Que no? ¿Que no, Coco? They cook all night. Eventually, people stop cooking. Well, Fran, I think that's enough pot roast, don't you? My grandmother cooks all night, loud. They cook with every light in the house on. 4 o'clock in the morning, every light in the house is on. ¿Sabes qué? Open the refrigerator, we need more light. They just keep cooking until they're done talking about everybody. That's the way it works, man.
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0: 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Mix 103, Gracie Abrams, and Hit the Wall. Morning stretch. Oh, I'm so happy it's a Friday. Wheel of Birthdays up next. Phone them in, 444-1037. 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Don't you know? Last of our movie questions. Was stopped by like two people at the game last night that said, I knew the answer the other day. Call in if you know the answer. Can't win if you don't call in. 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Kara's weekend forecast on the way for you. 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I know Jeff Hollywalker Home Center will stop by. Busy Friday around here. 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
1: Fox News, I'm Tom Graham. Rescue crews continue to search through mountainous terrain in the Himalayas after flash flooding devastated communities along the Nepal-China border. More moisture on the way.
2: As that moisture tries to cross over the mountains, that's when you can get in these absolute downbursts. And you could be talking about really heavy rain in tall mountains. Those have to all rush down somewhere.
1: Fox meteorologist Adam Klotz, number of killed and more than 530. Jury deliberations continue this morning in the trial of Lindsay Clancy. The Massachusetts mom has admitted to murdering her three children, but the defense argues she's not criminally responsible because she suffered from postpartum mental health problems.
3: The jury is comprised of nine women and three men with six additional alternates. They'll consider a range of outcomes, including not guilty due to a lack of criminal responsibility.
1: Fox's Nate Foy outside that Plymouth, Massachusetts courthouse. 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
7: 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Republican gubernatorial nominee Lisa Damith, who was in Bemidji last week, aims to save $1 billion across state agencies if elected, part of her affordability agenda for Minnesotans. She emphasizes reducing fraud in social safety net programs as a way to lower taxes and costs for families. Damuth's plan includes lowering the income tax for low earners, eliminating the state tax on Social Security, and capping car tab fees at $99. However, she does not directly criticize the Trump administration's trade war with Canada, which is raising costs for residents. The Minnesota Democratic Farmer Labor Party, the Beltrami County DFL, and the DFL Native Coalition will have a grand opening celebration for the DFL Red Lake Nation office on Tuesday, September 1st. From 3 to 5 p.m. at the Business Center in Red Lake. The event will feature speakers from the community and DFL leadership, along with a free community meal. Leaders expressed that this event marks a significant step in building relationships with the Red Lake Nation community. These stories and more at MinnesotaDailyNews.com.
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9: 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Green Bay Packers running back Josh Jacobs was formally charged with misdemeanor counts of battery and criminal damage to property stemming from a May incident. His attorneys noted the official charges do not include domestic violence. The Packers and NFL are actively monitoring the legal situation for potential league discipline. The Packers may be without their star running back for six games. I'm Addie Bates.
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16: With sunny to partly cloudy skies today, a high at about 79 is expected with a light south wind. For tonight, increasing clouds with some showers and thundershowers developing late, lows at 60. Scattered showers into Saturday with more clouds and sun, highs at about 80. Chance for a shower storm Saturday night, 62. And that's your forecast. I'm weatherology meteorologist Paul Promley. Get the latest weather updates online at MinnesotaDailyWeather.com. Right now, 45.
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0: Good morning. Friday. Crispy cool Friday.
1: I could do without that.
0: Oh, it's fresh. Doesn't it make you think fresh?
1: No.
0: Or cold?
1: Makes me think end of summer.
0: Do you want to go? I got a better number for you. Good morning, 7:37. Friday. Oh, last night was just awesome, wasn't it?
1: Other than the score. But yeah.
0: And I know we were on the losing end, but that's our Beavers, man. The other team had their issues, too, and that's a good football team. It's going to be a good year. It's close. I love Coach Bolte. Where are we at? We didn't get blown out, Schultzy.
1: Boy, do you sound like a northern Minnesotan.
0: Well, so do you. I know you are, but what am I? Northern Minnesotan. Hey. Oh, that's a little too far. One of mine says 47. My temps on my handy-dandy cell phone. And the other one says 45. 45 and 47.
1: I was halfway here this morning going, why is my air conditioner running in the car? It's cold in here.
0: Some areas of patchy dense fog this morning. Did you run into any?
1: Briefly.
0: Yeah. It was burning off, so just be careful out there.
2: Deal of birthday!
1: Daniel Stern from Home Alone is 69 today. Emma Sams, General Hospital.
0: Didn't you have a Home Alone guy yesterday or what? No, that guy died the other day.
1: Huh?
0: Yeah. Well, isn't that one of the actors in Home Alone? He died on Monday or Tuesday.
1: Emma Sams, 66. Jennifer Coolidge, White Lotus, 65. Jack Black is 57 today. Jason Priestley, 90210, is also 57 today.
0: Local celebrities, happy birthday, Wendy Ryerson. Also, Kevin Roseberry Jr. is 38 today. Happy birthday, Chuck Benson. Brady Connors is 6. 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And happy birthday from the Wheel of Birthdays, the Morning Stretch, and the Sugar Shack. 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
10: With sunny to partly cloudy skies, today a high at about 79 is expected with a light south wind. For tonight, increasing clouds with some showers and thundershowers developing late, lows at 60. Scattered showers into Saturday with more clouds and sun, highs at about 80. Chance for a shower storm Saturday night, 62. And that's your forecast. I'm weatherology meteorologist Paul Frommley. Get the latest weather updates online at MinnesotaDailyWeather.com. Right now, 45.
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14: Trivia is brought to us by Lakes Liquor, Lakes Market. You know you'll be stopping in there, stocking up for the weekend, getting stuff, and you got to get some gas for the chainsaw. What? Got to get a lot of chores done because Labor Day weekend, you're not supposed to work. Right?
1: Well, I don't know that I've ever followed that rule. Never been using chainsaws, but...
14: Hot cup of coffee from the Waves Express kitchen this morning. Well, we were kind of rusty with that first pizza last night, so we overcooked her a little bit. Some people request it, but some pieces were. So we threw those away. We had her dialed back in by the second, third pizza. Was a beautiful night.
1: It was.
14: Slice of Papa's pizza from Lakes Market. Had an ice-cold starry lemon lime. Our stuff was on ice. Was, of course, thank you to our friends at Night Bottling.
1: It was cold.
14: Yes. Perfect.
1: By the end of the year, we're going to want hot apple cider.
14: Yeah.
1: Last of our movie questions. I was stopped by two people at the game last night.
14: Yeah.
1: I knew the question the other day. Well, you can't win if you don't call.
14: Yeah.
1: Which animated film features the abrupt realization, Squirrel? Is it Over the Hedge, Up, The Nut Job, or Madagascar?
14: Ah, now you're talking funny. Think you know, don't you know, 218-444-1037. Good morning. It's 746.
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3: Good morning, Northern Minnesota. 7:50, I'm sure a lot of the morning fog we had this morning is burned off, but there could be some low-lying areas where you're going to experience some fog, and maybe you might just encounter like, whoa. It could happen. It could. That you know, and we're a little cool here this morning. So we saw temps as low as 43, but 45, 47 was, that's what one of mine started out. And I didn't share that with you, Schultz, because...
4: Thankfully, I grabbed a blanket before I went to bed.
3: Oh, you're still in...
4: I'm still in summer mode with just the sheet.
3: Hot bed mode. Got you. Keep her cool.
4: I was freezing. Like, where's that blanket?
3: It was. A little crispy. Gonna be nice today. We'll check in with Kara here in just a few. It's gonna be, it says 79. You know it's gonna be 80.

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0: 3 o'clock.
1: 3 o'clock start.
0: Yes.
1: Wow. Well, perfect. See you there. Oh, don't you know trivia this morning brought to us by Lake's Liquor, Lake's Market.
0: Which animated film features the abrupt realization, squirrel? Is it Over the Hedge? Up? The Nut Job? Or Madagascar?
1: Up.
0: Indeed.
1: This is the only one I got right this week. I love that show. You've ever seen that?
0: I don't have grandkids, so no.
1: I had to see it with grandkids. That's an old one.
0: 2009.
1: That's a good one. We'll check it with Kara coming up next. Good morning at 7:53.
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1: Hey, good morning. 7:55 morning stretch here on your Sunday. I was just because of Speedway. I was thinking, oh, we got a race this weekend. Friday. Sorry to mess you up a day.
0: I don't want the weekend to be done already.
1: Just getting started. Kara's with us. Good morning, Kara.
7: Good morning.
1: It was a beautiful last night for Beaver football on the shores of Lake Bemidji. Beautiful Diamond Point Park. They could have mowed. Listen to me.
0: It was tall.
1: Oh, it was so nice. 72. And that's nice. What we expected it would be at kickoff.
7: Yeah.
1: And it looks like today's going to be nice and warm.
7: Yeah. We're gonna start climbing up there a little bit. It's going to be a little bit warmer here next week or so.
0: Gee, we haven't had that in like 2 weeks.
7: Yeah, exactly. I mean, we had a really nice stretch of cooler weather, but not this week. No. Definitely a little bit warmer. Not, at least we're not, you know, in Kansas. They're getting triple digits multiple days, so not that bad. But we're going to be at 79 today.
0: No, we're not.
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7: We're going to see some spotty showers and thunderstorms overnight. We'll dip down to 60. As far as anything severe,

0: we're in the clear, which is good. Spotty showers early Saturday, and then sunny 81.
1: I'll take tomorrow's degree and put it to today. 80 both days.
0: Okay. Spotty showers throughout Saturday night will have done to 61, and then scattered showers throughout Sunday, cloudy and 82. Showers are likely into Sunday night going into Monday morning. Then a high of 82 and sunny, and then next week just sit in the low 80s. So that's just, it's just continuing. Low 80s the whole time.
2: Well, we'll take it.
1: It's the last week of summer.
2: Right?
1: Yep. Should be.
2: Get all of our hot summer days out of the way. What? That's it. That's it. That's a wrap. I don't know if that tree out there is dying, has some condition, bugs or something.
0: Oh, no.
2: Or is it starting to turn? I mean, because some of those, because we had some really hot days this summer.
0: Right.
1: I'd say that's drought.
2: And now we're at this, be like, oh, it must be fall.
1: Which, by the way, parts of Beltrami County were just named a disaster area for the drought.
2: Are you serious? You checked the old monitor, and now it's getting worse?
1: Well, they don't have anything to do with that. This is from the USDA.
2: Oh.
1: Farmers, if you have losses that aren't covered by insurance, you can get a special loan program for it.
2: Well.
1: It's got to be pretty dry for that to kick in.
2: Well, I watched a whole YouTube video on why the Colorado river's dry.
0: Yeah, it was really jarring to see it.
2: Biggest part, last couple winters didn't have a huge snowpack in the mountains.
0: Yeah. That's the basis of a lot of our water tables every year is the winter.
1: Well, the drought monitor in Minnesota has gotten worse.
0: Of course it has.
1: There are now four spots in the state that are extreme drought.
2: Oh.
0: Woof.
1: Fargo-Moorhead, Duluth, Marshall, northeastern Twin Cities. I'd say half of the state is in severe drought. A third in moderate drought.
2: Huh.
1: And there's like parts of five counties that have none drought.
2: Well, maybe things will turn.
1: That's pretty bad.
2: We'll turn around since the lunar eclipse last night.
0: Hopefully.
2: You didn't watch it, did you, Schulte?
1: I was doing other things.
2: Yeah. I watched it. It was pretty cool. I didn't sit there and watch it. I was like, well, hey, I'll go check out in 15 minutes because it's a process.
0: It is.
1: It's a big moon.
0: It takes a while.
2: And it's one of those things that if you're a little late getting to the event.
1: It's okay.
2: Yeah, it is. Because nothing happens at the start.
0: Right. Got a little time.
2: And then it turns.
0: Cool to see it at a lot of stages.
2: Yeah. And you know what? I was really disappointed with our cell phones. They're expensive, number one, right?
0: Mm-hmm.
2: They have, some of them have 13 cameras on them.
0: I know. And it blows it out when you're trying to zoom in and.
2: Right, and it's like
1: none
2: the one
1: of them could tell you the right time.
2: Well, no, the picture was just lousy.
1: Well, there's no light. That's kind of the point of a lunar eclipse.
2: Well, figure it out. That's $900 for the phone. It's the one thing I've noticed that, like, people are like, I tried it. There's the other one. Remember, it would turn red or something.
1: If your iPhone only cost you $900. You need a new model.
2: No, I don't.
1: Well, their newer model will take better pictures, but it'll cost you $1,500.
2: I'll just wait for somebody else's. I'll just use that. Yeah, I shot that last night with my Panoramics, whatever, 486.
0: I sent over some that I took last night. I have photos from, I took out my big camera. I was, of course, shaking, so of course they're not as clear as I want them to be, but they're pretty close.
2: Well, I'm disappointed. Looking at the old Facebook, there's not a bunch of... You know what I'm saying?
1: You got all sorts of light pollution down there, Kara.
0: Well, I do live in the city.
1: I know.
2: Oh, yeah. Have you ever looked at the light pollution webpage?
0: I've just looked at
2: mine. Wow. That's cool.
0: Yeah, isn't that cool?
2: Yeah.
0: I was happy that I was able to take those with my... I just bought this camera, so I wasn't sure if it was going to work.
2: A real camera?
0: Yeah. Not like a really, really expensive one, but it was a
2: not
0: a
2: your phone.
0: Camera. It's the one that's in between kind of a compact digital camera and like a professional exchangeable lens camera. But it has like 50 times zoom, so it's I was able to zoom in quite far, which was pretty nice, and take some pics.
1: I mean, you are.
0: I looked like a crazy person sitting out there just taking photos in the middle of the evening, and people are driving by, and I'm like, I swear I'm not weird. I'm just taking photos of the moon.
1: You are taking a picture of something that's how many hundreds of thousands of miles away?
0: Yeah. It's pretty cool.
2: Well, see, there will be people out there that got great pics of it. I didn't see any northern lights.
0: Yeah, I think it stayed either further north or just it wasn't strong enough, unfortunately.
2: We weren't on the schedule.
0: It was a little bit, just a little bit too, would have been really cool, but would have been too perfect, unfortunately.
2: Right. You've been great. You know, last night, Stan, in one point of the country. The great lunar eclipse. Was it a partial? Is that what they said?
0: Yeah. It was almost full. It was about 96%.
2: Wasn't that close enough for you guys in the old...
1: If you can still see no, moon, that's not total.
0: About exact.
2: Ah. And why does it turn red?
0: It's the reflection of the I can't remember if it's the... I think it's just the reflection of the sun, but... Oh. You can see in that first photo that I sent, it almost looks like a little star. Like, it has, like, the light lines, you know, when you take... almost looks like a sparkle.
2: Yeah.
0: Off of how bright it is on the top half compared to the bottom half, so it, like, concentrates the light, which is really cool.
2: It is.
0: Space is cool.
2: And, you know, it was like...
1: How about I send you, Kara, a picture of the Northern Lights here from... I think this was 2 years ago. And you can just Photoshop the moon into it.
2: Oh!
0: Sure. Right.
2: Just tell chat.
1: Well, this is actually two pictures from Northern Minnesota.
0: I can do it properly and it won't look fake.
1: There you go. It's sent.
0: Thanks. Oh, nice. Those are pretty colors. Yeah. Wow.
2: We had some good
1: ones. That was like color. Fishing opener 2 years ago.
2: Yeah.
0: Nice.
2: We're all out of cool Northern Light. We're out of cool ones. Till next year. What are you doing today?
1: You just had half of our listening population believing you there. So no, we're not out of the Northern Lights.
0: I'm going to see some friends.
2: Well, fun.
0: This weekend. Yeah.
2: We'll enjoy that.
0: Thanks.
2: You're not going to the fair. That starts what, Friday?
0: No, I'm going today? To the Twins game on Sunday, though.
1: Started yesterday.
2: Oh, that's right.
0: Yeah.
2: Yesterday. You're not going?
0: No. I'm going to the Ren Fair this year.
2: So you're in a gang? That's what you ask people now in Minneapolis. You go to the fair? No? Oh, what, are you in a gang or something?
1: Dude.
0: No, I'm going to the Ren Fair.
2: Renaissance Festival?
0: Yep.
2: Fun. You going to eat turkey leg?
0: Sure.
2: Okay.
1: Throwing rotten maybe. Tomatoes at people?
2: Yeah. Do it. Have a good weekend.
0: Yeah. Thanks. You too.
2: 8:07.
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0: 103.
1: Hey, good morning. 810 here on your Friday. They say 79.
2: No, they don't.
1: She's sticking to it. I'm telling you, it's going to be like 80, 81 today. I can just feel it. I can sense it. My spotty senses. More activities here this weekend. Right? Throughout northern Minnesota.
2: Always something going on.
1: That last night was enough for me. We have racing this Sunday. Hopefully it doesn't rain. She was talking, right? Or is that back to not?
2: Spotty throughout the day.
1: Ah. That's track championship. There's even a couple other classes. Depending on maybe a driver not being able to finish a race. Could have implications if the other person wins. So, but heck, the Hornets have three guys that are could be the track champion. So that all starts out at 5 o'clock this Sunday.
2: Last chance to eat at the Chicken Shack for what, a month?
1: Yeah. Yep. It's the stuff to do this weekend. The Art on the Hill Fine Art Show sale in Walker Community Center. Also something going on this weekend.
2: Always something going on in Walker.
1: Just head a direction.
2: You'll run into something.
1: Time for news. Good morning. It's 8:12.

0: News. I'm CJ Papa. President Trump hands the Congressional Space Medal of Honor to the Artemis II crew today at NASA's Johnson Space Center, honoring the astronauts who traveled around the far side of the moon, the farthest humans have ever gone in space. And last night, he headlined a fundraiser in Texas for Senate candidate Ken Paxton.
1: The Super PAC alone, MAGA Inc., has $400 million just sitting there in a bank account, but they are still going to go out and raise more money because ads in a place like Texas are going to be super expensive with media markets like Dallas and Houston.
0: Fox's Peter Ducey at the White House. The jury in the Lindsey Clancy murder trial resumed deliberation shortly. She's accused of killing her three little kids. And Nepal slammed by that vicious mudslide. Hundreds are dead. Thousands are missing, including 90 Americans. 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
4: 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A blood drive is scheduled for next Tuesday at the Bemidji Senior Center, running from 10 a.m. to 4 p.m. The Beltrami County Historical Society will close its museum galleries starting September 1st for a major renovation of its permanent exhibit, the first since 2000. The renovation is based on a 2022 assessment aimed at enhancing artifact preservation. The new exhibit will feature improved display cases and mounts to showcase more items. Funding comes largely from the Lucan Family Foundation and the Carson family. The gift shop and library remain open during the closure. Questions may be directed to the Historical Society. 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
5: Beaver football opened up their 100th season last night.
6: Wasn't that awesome?
5: Well, other than the final score.
6: I know. I want to win too, but...
5: They were down 23-14 at the half, down 31-14 headed to the fourth quarter. Beavs scored 15 points. Last touchdown scored with about 40 seconds left. Mm-hmm. Went for two for the tie. Pass broken up. Lost 31-29.
6: I can take that loss. I know you.
5: Coach Bolte, send Mark a text. Say, coaches, don't take that loss.
6: Well, you gotta.
5: You got a point there. Game two of the season is a week from tomorrow. Also at home, they'll host Southwest. That is a 3 o'clock kickoff. Labor Day Saturday.
6: Mm-hmm.
5: Beaver soccer is at home tonight and Sunday.
6: Okay.
5: Against two directional schools from Missouri.
6: Oh,
5: there's
6: really?
5: A Northwest in there, and there's a maybe a...
6: There's some section of Missouri.
5: Lots of directions, yeah. Regional games, so they're very important for the end of the season. Game tonight at 7, game Sunday afternoon. Details, BeaverRadioNetwork.com. That is sports.
6: Sheriff's with us. We'll do that coming up next. Good morning. It's 8:18.
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3: Good morning, Northern Minnesota. It's a Friday, 8:21. Sheriff's been busy. Welcome back, Sheriff Riggs.
4: Yeah, good.
3: Oh, I'm sorry. You knew my butt.
4: Go for it. Good morning. It's good to be back.
5: Been a hot minute.
3: Yes. And you have a guest today?
5: I do. I brought Lee Anderson. Lee was a sheriff's deputy with us for quite a few years, and he unexpectedly retired just a few months ago, and he's got a new job, and his new job actually pertains to public safety, and so I brought him along to kind of help us out a little bit with trying to figure out some new legislation that went into effect that will take effect September 1.
3: That's this year.
6: Tuesday.
3: When the big yellow buses are out.
6: Yes. Lee, for starters, thank you for your service.
7: Thank you for having me. I appreciate it.
3: You bet.
6: You were unfortunately involved in a pursuit and an accident, and that's why you're no longer working with the Sheriff's Department, but what's that like as an officer when... Because he hasn't patrolled in forever.
5: Whoa, I did two nights this week. Believe it or not, I did two.
3: Wow. Throwing barbs out there, gee. Sheriff.
6: But what is that like? Red lights go on, siren goes off, and the adrenaline and... I mean, you're in northern Minnesota. It could be a deer that runs out in front of you. We've had all sorts of bear running out in front of people. What's that like as an officer?
7: It's funny you say that. I was driving into Raphael's this morning to have coffee with my old partners, and a squad came screaming past me from behind with lights and siren on. In your life, you get these little chapters in your life where you get melancholy, and I saw that squad go by, and I thought, oh, I wonder where they're going. Should I turn my hazards on and follow them and help them?
3: Here, I got you.
7: And then I kind of chuckled, like, relax, Lee.
3: Not today.
7: Let them do their thing. But ironically, that was a deer motorcycle collision this morning. So, yeah, but it's always in your heart. You know, we got into this to help people sincerely.
3: Right.
5: Funny story, Lee actually, when I first came on with the county, Lee actually field trained me.
7: Here we go.
5: You know what he told me? We're in a brand new squad, his brand new squad car, and he says, if you hit a deer while we are training for the 2 weeks that we train, you're going, I'm getting rid of you. The day after I left him, what'd you do?
7: I smoked a deer. I smoked a deer hard. Almost had to crawl out of the squad. I hit it so hard. He jinxed me.
3: Yeah,
7: you don't say stuff like that. You don't say the quiet words like that, but he jinxed me. But I transitioned now. I'm retired, and I transitioned to a new job.
3: Perfect.
7: With the school district.
3: Well, so it's a good place for you.
7: Yeah, I'll be the student conduct safety specialist.
6: Work cut out for you.
7: Out at the bus garage. There's a learning curve.
3: Sure.
7: And
3: well, most of the kids are good.
7: Yeah, and I have a way with kids.
3: Sure, I bet.
7: So I think I'll be able to use that knowledge and transition into the job fairly smoothly.
6: You're going to be on a bus?
7: I will be filling a seat from time to time, which I'm okay with, because, I mean, knowledge is power.
3: There you go.
7: And I can't do my job externally. I have to kind of throw myself into it. But
3: did you ride the bus when you were a young person?
7: Yes. Yeah, we all remember those days.
3: It was a passage of life.
6: Is this a new position with the district, or are you filling a vacancy?
7: No, I had I gotta throw out a comment. A gal before me left impeccable notes for me to transition into this job, so I reached out to her the other day and said thank you so much. But it's not a new job, so I'll be doing this job, and there'll be a learning curve. I'm going to lean on people. I do want to shout out to the folks at the garage. I think they may be listening, but there's a frenzy of activity going on.
6: I believe the
7: public doesn't realize.
5: Those in preparation for the school.
7: In preparation.
3: You bet.
7: You know, they got to plan bus routes.
6: And, by the way, you got a bunch of road construction to drive through.
5: Oh, yeah.
7: Yeah.
3: Right? Let's make it more challenging.
7: They're well aware of that.
6: Jason, how important is it to have a position like this?
5: You know, for us, you know, prior to all the cameras and stuff that were installed on school buses, a lot of the Bemidji area, Black Duck area, Kelly area have, you know, buses, you know, we're mandated by state law, statute to investigate all crimes on a school bus.
3: Wow.
5: These cameras do help out with that. You know, it's obviously preventing, like, assaults, bullying, you know, road rage incidents type of stuff like that. But then in addition to, like, what we're going to talk about here is, you know, the stop arm violations. You know, we've got school starting up here very, very shortly. Those big yellow buses and kiddos will be out on the roads. And
6: people somehow still don't see them.
5: I know. Yeah. Every day, 8,100 cars, 8,500 cars, stop arm violation.
3: Wow.
5: And Lee's position will be to help obtain, you know, like we used to have to wait to call the school bus driver after the route because they can't talk to us while they're on the route.
3: Right.
5: And then the officer would have to obtain the evidence from the bus garage during the, you know, obviously during business hours. This position will be like that liaison for us to help get us that information. And, you know, like we're not enforcement happy, but this is one of those things where you drive
6: around. Wants you to enforce.
5: Yes,
6: this.
5: If you drive around a stop arm when kids, you know, are getting ready to get on or off the bus, or they're off or on, you know, off the bus, you deserve a ticket for sure.
6: Lee, how many, and I realize that every bus might be different based on how old it is or such, but how many cameras are on a average Bemidji school bus?
7: There's two cameras externally that I'm aware of, and then there's 3, 4, 5 internally. So you're capturing student conduct, and then you're capturing the lane coming and going. So and they're high quality cameras. They're good cameras. So it's going to simplify the job as far as taking out the gray area, so to speak.
6: Jason, I think when this law passed, we talked about it briefly.
5: We did, yeah.
6: Explain what was the law and what will be the law come Tuesday.
5: Well, the law, the way the law was written, so that bus, the amber lights come on, that's supposed to be giving the drivers a warning that the bus will be stopping within, I believe it's 100 feet or something to that distance.
7: I read the statute yesterday. I don't think it just giving you a heads up with those amber lights.
5: Okay. Yeah, so the amber lights are giving you a heads up that the bus is about to make a stop. The red lights come on, the bus comes to a stop, and then the stop arm comes out. It is against the law to drive around the bus when this, prior to this September 1st, it was against the law to drive around a bus with the stop arm completely extended. It is a misdemeanor. If there are children on the ground when you drive around the bus, it's a gross misdemeanor.
3: Should be a felony.
5: Yeah. Lee, it's my understanding now, and you can comment.
7: Of course.
5: Yeah.
7: When that stop arm comes out, from video footage that I've seen in the past, it's up for interpretation whether it's out or it's coming out, and the drivers are making a decision, can I go, can I not go? Now the legislature has said when those red lights are flashing, you got to stop. So that takes out that gray area or the interpretation of that stop arm.
6: Oh, somebody's going to say it was orange.
7: And that's where that camera footage will come in. Sure. And the officer, I can filter stuff at my level, and then I can pass it on to the officer, and then it's up for interpretation. And then when it goes to the city county attorney, then they can interpret whether it's. But if you violate it, you got it coming. You know,
3: absolutely.
7: Could you imagine what you'd have to live with if something happened
3: right.
7: to a child?
3: That then you have a felony.
5: Yeah.
7: Yeah.
3: Bad.
7: Yeah.
6: Is there a gradual fine, first offense, second offense, third offense, or
7: there's a misdemeanor $500.
6: Just throwing the book at you right away.
7: No, there's a misdemeanor $500, and then it can go up from there. But there's a handful of statutes in Minnesota where you can arrest a misdemeanor unwitnessed, and this is one of them.
3: Really?
7: So if you make a poor decision, and if everything falls into place, the officer could place you under arrest for a stop arm. Do we do it? It's very rare.
5: Yeah, you
3: should.
5: If you would show like reckless conduct, you know, before or after, or you know, some measure of maybe road rage yep. with the driver. We've had people. I've seen video of drivers going by a bus and flipping the bus driver off. giving them, you know, the middle finger.
3: Definitely.
6: Why?
5: Yes, and it's ridiculous. That kind of conduct should not be tolerated. They're doing a job of trying to get our kids to and from school safely.
3: Right.
7: I think it's just a microcosm of the rat race we're in nowadays.
3: Yes, sir.
6: Yeah. Well, just this week, a semi-driver road rage swiped the side of a motorcycle and killed somebody.
5: Yeah.
6: I mean,
3: relax.
6: When we were driving, that would never happen.
5: Yeah.
6: Does now, unfortunately.
5: Mm-hmm.
6: Yep. Lee, what are some of the things that parents should be telling their kids about safety on that bus?
7: Well, children are unpredictable.
3: Very true.
7: I don't know if you guys know that or not, but they're unpredictable. So parents should have the talk with them that you have your eyes on the bus driver when you're exiting, because the bus driver's head's on a toggle. They're constantly looking for traffic, and then the bus driver's gesturing to the child, okay, it's safe, you may go. So just teaching your kids, don't be overly energetic when you get off the bus. Pay attention. Be aware of your surroundings. Don't run out. Just stuff of that nature. And then intra-family stuff, you know, respect, conduct on the bus. I don't expect kids to understand the complexity of being a bus driver, because you're trying to operate the vehicle safely. You're supposed to be keeping an eye on the kids. So there's a lot going on for the bus drivers. But just internally speaking with your kids. And my hopes with hooking up with Sheriff Riggs today was to basically nip this in the bud and give everybody a heads up.
3: Well,
7: you know that we're not going to mess around. We're polite, professional people. But if you violate the stop arm, and we can prove it beyond a reasonable doubt, then there's going to be paper coming. But we don't want that.
5: Yeah,
7: we just want people to drive responsibly and be aware that it's time. Those buses are out there now.
3: And if they're really upset, then leave earlier. Then you won't be behind the bus that's on the route.
7: Yeah, you'll get a gauge for when the buses are driving down your road. And if you leave 5 minutes earlier, which is self-discipline, mm-hmm. then you can get in front of that.
6: Yeah, we don't have that anymore either.
7: Don't get me going.
3: Common sense?
7: Yeah.
3: Well, it's I never went off the stop arm. When those red lights come on, I almost stop right where I'm at. I'm surprised I didn't get pulled over and say, hey, we appreciate your safety. But you can't stop 200 yards away from the bus.
5: Great.
3: You're going to have to get a little closer, Mark.
7: Yeah.
5: I personally don't like to go around the bus when the amber lights are coming on. No, amber lights are coming on. I'm slowing down, and I'm not going around it.
7: It's preparatory. You see those amber lights, then something's about to happen. They're about to stop.
5: Yep.
3: And it's only 30, 40 seconds?
5: Yeah.
3: It's not that long.
7: Correct.
5: Right.
3: You're fine.
6: What are the differences? Two-lane road, four-lane, non-divided, four-lane divided. I mean, there's all sorts of times where, like, for instance, 197 out front, I don't believe you have to stop.
7: If there's a divide, a median or safety fence or something of that, or a median, grass-covered, cement-covered, then you don't have to stop.
5: Right.
7: But two-way, like, let's say, Irvine Avenue or Bemidji Road or Division, that's mandatory.
6: Both directions.
7: Correct.
5: Yep.
3: But what about here on Washington? If they're on the, or do they not stop on this street?
6: They do. They pull off to the shoulder.
5: They do. Yeah.
3: But do you still have to stop?
5: Technically, without a median, I would think you would have to.
7: I would think you would have to. Yep. And nobody's going to chastise you for stopping?
5: No.
6: The person behind you will.
7: Well, just wave at them and kill them with kindness, you know?
5: How often do we see it today, though? Like, I see it. I never see it in my squad car because I would be, like, irate. Ooh. And I would go after somebody. But emergency vehicle coming up behind you, and nobody pulls over and stops anymore. They'll slow down and they'll pull over a little tiny bit, but nobody pulls over and comes to a complete stop anymore.
3: No.
5: Our generation.
6: Yeah, I did the other day.
5: And before did. What's that?
6: I did the other day.
5: Oh, yeah. Yeah, I do it, too.
3: You can see it in your rearview mirror if you're checking it like you're supposed
6: right
3: to.
6: Me. Right.
3: I've pulled over, and then people are passing me and then giving me the, what are you doing, idiot?
5: Yeah.
3: Right? And then they up the road, they're pulled over. Cause
6: you're lucky if the hands and all fingers were extended.
3: It's like, hey, I know I'm an idiot, but I'm safe.
6: Jason, what other tips can you give to parents and kids?
5: Yeah, just understanding that the school, you know, school's going to be starting out here real soon. Buses are going to be on the road. Have the conversations with your kids about their conduct. One of the things that we see a lot of times, and we see it not just with kids, but we also see it with adults, is someone's head's buried in a phone while they're waiting. You know, when you're waiting for the bus, have your eyes open to what's going on around you. Don't be staring at a phone. Don't be going across crosswalks. Don't, you know, it's the idea of know what your situational awareness is. And that's for traffic. That's for, you know, potential people, you know, threat, safety, you know, that kind of thing. So pay attention to what you're doing. That's the big thing. And then, you know, parents have the talks with your kids also just about who's going to be picking them up, who's going to be dropping, you know, that kind of thing. If they miss the school bus or they're staying after for sports or they're doing something, what can be in communication with your kid about who's going to be picking them up. We don't want, you know, that unlikely scenario of having to use an Amber Alert or, you know, one of those kinds of things. So.
7: And just teaching your kids their address and their phone numbers for the little kids.
5: Yeah.
7: Because I'm anticipating kids running up to me crying at the middle school saying, I don't know which bus to get on. And if they know their address, then I can just immediately figure out where they're going.
5: Yeah.
7: Just little things like that.
3: And I tell my kids, don't bully.
5: No.
3: And it's even, you're very cool if you befriend a student, a child in your class that is getting bullied. Support.
5: Yeah.
3: It's a good thing.
5: For sure.
3: And that way you have somebody to support it. And I know it's a hard thing for kids to tell their parents they're being bullied.
6: True.
3: But say it.
5: Yeah.
7: And you'll grow up to be a better adult if you're the type of kid that'll stick up for somebody that's
3: absolutely
7: being bullied.
3: Yeah. It's called compassion.
6: So last year, Jason, the first few days of school, Adams was closed because of some railroad stuff.
5: Yep.
6: It's our understanding from MnDOT that the switch to the new driving lanes
5: starts
6: on
5: Monday.
6: 197 gonna start right as school's starting.
5: Yes.
6: And literally, on the way to school, is you're using one set of lanes. On the way back, you're using the other set of lanes.
5: This is another complaint I have with the state. You know, and we should talk to the liaison here. What, did she come on Thursdays?
3: Wednesdays.
5: Wednesdays, yeah.
3: Roundabout Wednesday.
5: Yeah, roundabout Wednesday. This could have been planned a little better. Trying to figure out the roadway and not on the school day. Not in the beginning of school. We'll see how it
6: their
5: goes.
6: Timeline is their timeline.
5: Their timeline is their timeline. I get it.
3: The bus drivers are awesome.
5: They are. They are.
3: And if they are constantly looking for bus drivers, so it's something you can do.
6: True.
5: Yeah. You know, if Dr. Olson goes out and drives a bus in his position because they're short-handed,
6: that's a problem.
5: That's an issue. Yeah. We need bus drivers. And they don't pay bad.
3: No.
6: Lee, how many drivers are there? Do you know?
7: Oh, boy. Put me on the spot.
6: I mean, there's obviously full-time. There's going
7: to
6: be some
7: fill-in
6: people.
7: I'll know more Monday. I'm introducing myself to the bus drivers Monday, so I'll know more Monday. But
6: well, how many buses go out each day?
7: Over 2,000 students, so do the math there, you know. I drove around the bus garage lot yesterday, and it's just it's epic. There's a lot of buses.
3: And during the day when they're getting moved to different...
7: And they don't have the budget that they should have. You know, which is problematic, you know. But shout out to the mechanics. Going crazy right now in the bus garages. The gals up front. And then Jeremy Jensen, my boss. It's a hustle.
3: You bet.
7: They're hustling. And I just want people to know that.
3: I think they're very underappreciated.
5: For sure.
7: Just like you guys. You guys are underappreciated.
3: we
7: love you.
3: We just talk on the radio.
5: One other quick thing. October 10th, for those of you that either like the fire department or firefighters, or you like law enforcement, or you like hockey, we're going to have our first annual Battle of the Badges hockey game. It's going to be a charity event to raise money for the Bemidji Area United Way. So we've kind of expressed our interest in you know, Northern Hubbard County, Beltrami County, some of these funds going to help folks with storm damage and whatnot. And so we've been actively participating in recruiting hockey enthusiasts from all the different fire disciplines in Beltrami, Hubbard area, and then law enforcement in Beltrami, Hubbard as well. And so yours truly will be playing in this game. I am not the oldest hockey player in this game.
3: Wow.
5: Yeah. But
3: probably the tallest.
5: I'm one of the oldest. I might be the second oldest.
7: You're up there.
5: Yeah. But October 10th at the Sanford Center, this is the home game with North Dakota. They play in, Bemidji plays North Dakota at the Sanford Center on the 9th. And then on the 10th, they travel to North Dakota. And we start our game at 4 p.m. at the Sanford Center. It's free entry. There's going to be a number of games, a number of things that you can do to help us raise money in there. I believe the fire department will be passing a boot. There'll be, we'll have vending open, actually. We actually have announcers announcing the game. It's going to be almost as fun as going to a men's, BSU men's or women's hockey game, entertainment-wise. And then, of course, you're going to see fire and law enforcement head-to-head against each other from 4 to 6 p.m. And then at 6 p.m., they're going to broadcast the men's hockey game at the Sanford Center free of charge to anybody that's come to our game. So it'll be a really cool way to spend a Saturday in October in Bemidji.
3: Excellent.
5: Yeah.
3: Cool stuff. You guys have a good weekend. Thanks for stopping by.
5: Yeah, you as well.
7: Thank you so much.
3: Good morning. It's 8:43.
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17: With sunny to partly cloudy skies, today a high at about 79 is expected with a light south wind. For tonight, increasing clouds with some showers and thundershowers developing late, lows at 60. Scattered showers into Saturday, with more clouds and sun, highs at about 80. Chance for a shower storm Saturday night, 62. And that's your forecast. I'm weatherology meteorologist Paul Trombley. Get the latest weather updates online at MinnesotaDailyWeather.com. Right now, 50.
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4: Good morning, Northern Minnesota. It is 8:49 on the way to 9 o'clock on a Friday. That means we talk to Jeff Holly, Walker Home Center. Good morning.
5: Well, good morning.
4: Another great start to a weekend coming up. We'll start with last night, Walker Bay Live. How was that?
5: Well, fantastic. It was out at Blue Water Lodge on South Walker Bay here, right on the lake. It's a beautiful little peninsula. Boy, I tell you what, Randall and Nikki Morrison, put on a really nice venue for Walker Bay Live last night. The Empty Cooler Band was absolutely fantastic. Not going to lie, it's a little chilly on the way home.
4: Oh, were you on the lake?
5: Yeah, but now, see, we got the reverse effect. The leech is right around 74 degrees still. And so once we got going, it warmed up.
4: Oh. Well, that's good.
6: I don't have the schedule in front of me. Is next Thursday the last one?
5: Well, Schultzy, technically it is. Next Thursday is at the Chase on the Lake waterfront. Caitlin DiLorenzo will open for Norman's Bait and Tackle Choir. Timeless hits.
6: Tell me they're from Northern Minnesota without telling me they're from Northern Minnesota.
5: Yeah, Norman's Bait and Tackle Choir. I can't, I'm kind of interested to see these guys just for their name. But no, technically September 11th, there'll be a pop-up Walker Bay Live at the Rock Garden here in Walker. And that's right between the DMV and the courthouse. And there's a neat little spot kind of tucked in there. They call it the Walker Rock Garden. And that'll be the kickoff to Ethnic Fest, which is September 12th. And if you've never been to Ethnic Fest in Walker, Minnesota, you got to give it a whirl because it's absolutely amazing. You've got music in the street, a beverage in the street. You got food in the street. They got all sorts of fun stuff going on. So it's Ethnic Fest here in Walker is a fun event.
6: Will there be the giant Ricola horns?
5: Good question. I
6: forget what they're called.
5: I don't have an Ethnic Fest flyer right in front of me, but in the past they've had the bagpipers, mm-hmm. the Ricola horns. I don't think they actually call them that.
4: No, well, we do.
5: They have the clap dancers or the tap dancers or the cloggers. They got all sorts of fun stuff.
4: And that's September what? 12th?
5: September 11th and 12th. 11th is the kickoff with Walker Bay Live that Friday night in the Rock Garden, and then September 12th. Is Ethnic Fest here in Walker.
4: Wow. Good way to kick off the weekend.
5: Yeah, great way. Yeah, so

0: So that, there you go.
1: What's going on at the store?
0: What do we got going on here today? We got, I'll tell you, it's almost Labor Day.
1: So that means you'll have an appliance sale, right? All the major holidays?
0: So we've got a big appliance sale going. Labor Day pricing is in effect as of today. So we've got a great sale going on in the appliance department back here. A lot of activity there. A great selection of appliances here at Walker Home Center. I noticed yesterday we were looking over at the grills with some folks. A lot of sale tags on the grills right now. So if you're looking for a new barbecue grill here at Walker Home Center, an absolutely fantastic time to take a peek at barbecues. We've got the Blackstone griddle, the Weber griddle, the Rectech pellet grill, the Traeger pellet grill. We've got the Big Green Egg and Weber gas grills in stock. A variety of sizes and prices for everybody that land right in there. So it's kind of grilling season.
2: If someone bought a pellet grill 5 years ago, well, technically it still works just fine. What are some of the biggest improvements the pellet grill industry's had in the last 5 years?
0: Schultzy, it's Friday. That's a tough question.
1: The
0: it's
1: auger.
0: Quitting time.
2: My point is they've made life a whole lot easier in the last few years.
0: I think what's changed a little bit is the insulation factor. Like some of the first off pellet grills never got, didn't get very warm. Some of the first ones you had to buy a blanket for it, which is kind of crazy. Like, why would you do that? The pellet grills today seem to perform better in colder weather. They get hotter. Like the Rectech grill gets up to 700 degrees, so you can, get a decent burn on a steak on something like that. So I think temperature control would be the number one answer. And the number two answer, if we were playing Family Feud, would be computer. The technology inside of it is not as touchy as it used to be. Like some of the stuff with we got a malware issue. Well, it's a barbecue. How can you have a malware issue? I'm just trying to make a chunk of meat here.
1: Right.
0: And so nothing more frustrating when you go to turn your grill on and it's flashing error code to you. So I think technology has gotten better, and I think insulation factor has gotten better.
2: Because there is nothing more detrimental to a good barbecue. If you're grilling a steak, it's not a big deal, but if you're doing a brisket or you're doing something that's going to be 12 hours and your temperature fluctuates even 30, 40 degrees one way or the other, that's a big deal. They don't do that anymore.
0: Oh. Yeah, they toughen up a piece of meat real big on you and stuff like that, so that's not perfect. But, last Saturday or last Sunday, it must have been last Sunday, I made some beef short ribs, put them on my Traeger, set them at 265, pushed the button and walked away for the majority of the day, they turned out absolutely fantastic.
1: I bet. Making me hungry.
0: So
1: can you
0: do the same thing on the Green Egg. But if you want to do some fun stuff like on the Weber and Blackstone griddle, gosh, those are so fun to do things on. But like last Friday, we were doing the last free lunch Friday last Friday. So no free lunch today, folks. If you're sniffing around, all we got is popcorn.
2: Which
0: but
2: is
0: we were
2: delicious.
0: Doing the Weber griddle and the Big Green Egg, and I sometimes think still to this day that's the best of both worlds, or a pellet grill and a griddle kind of solves all of those issues. So a lot of fun stuff there in the grill world. We have the pellets, the chunks of coal, the chunks of wood, all the stuff that fuels a grill, and then we also have all the seasoning, spices, and rubs. So as we get into tailgating season and football season and cooking on Sundays and cool nights, we talk about barbecue. And here at Walker Home Center, we can help you with that.
2: Do you have space heaters?
0: Yeah. Space heaters are out. They're right next to the fans.
1: They still work together.
0: And no, I have not, Schultz. I know what your next question is. I have not put them out yet.
2: Good.
0: They're not even here. I don't think there's even one in the building.
2: Even better.
1: And the rakes are still out, right?
0: The rakes are still out, but what Chelsea's going to ask about are not even in the building yet.
1: Snowblowers? Shovels?
0: Yes, that's
2: the
0: right.
2: Last one, yeah.
1: Ah.
2: What should people
0: Although
2: do?
0: I see in the September flyer they have snowblowers on sale.
1: Well, that's a good idea.
2: What should people be doing for their lawn this time of year?
0: Well, great time of year to plant grass seed. So let's start with that. So if you've got an area like I do that's looking for some grass seed, great time to put down grass seed. A couple tips to the grass seed. A lot of people put grass seed down like nothing ever happened. It never grew.

0: Well, he never watered it.
1: It's got to rain. Put starter fertilizer with it, and we have that straw that you can put over it. If you put straw over it, it holds that moisture in there if you get any little bit of moisture. So put straw down. Put starter fertilizer down and use a good grass seed and get some moisture on it, and you will have a lush, beautiful lawn in no time flat. But the month of September is absolutely fantastic for that. And, of course, don't forget about painting and staining outdoors. We've got about 30 days left on that as well. So all of those fun things as we start to wrap up summer here. I hate to say it. Next Friday will be Labor Day already. As we start to wrap up summer, and it's been a hot one, and it's been an enjoyable one, but we got to start thinking about some of those fall things, RV antifreeze, shutting things down, winterization. 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
1: Beaver football team started their 100th season last night. 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
5: They've never done anything, period. That's basically the resume for a socialist. They invent nothing, build nothing, they only destroy. Which is why socialism cannot be called a system at all. It's an anti-system, a solvent that dissolves the existing structure but cannot hold its shape when the old one is gone. Karl Marx spent his life writing about why markets are evil, but almost zilch on what to do after you've destroyed it. That's because their success is measured by how much of the existing order they can destroy, and not whether you make things better. It's not defining a better way to run a society. It's creating a permanent moral license to oppose whatever a system currently exists. Their talent is to look at it and say, well, that's the problem, burn it down. So it's why Piker can rise without ever doing anything in life except mocking those who have done things in life.
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7: 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After spending the week watching everyone in the football world argue about Deshaun Watson and Shador Sanders, it's more than just a little ironic, Alanis, that Dylan Gabriel went out and had one of the best preseason performances of any quarterback in the league last night in the Browns finale. I'm still not sold on any of the QBs currently on the Cleveland roster being the long-term answer, but damned if Gabriel shouldn't have us wondering if, at the very least, he's the best of the current batch. I'm Chris Mack.
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21: With sunny to partly cloudy skies, today a high at about 79 is expected with a light south wind. For tonight, increasing clouds with some showers and thundershowers developing late, lows at 60. Scattered showers into Saturday with more clouds and sun, highs at about 80. Chance for a shower storm Saturday night, 62. And that's your forecast. I'm weatherology meteorologist Paul Promley. Get the latest weather updates online at MinnesotaDailyWeather.com. Right now, 61.

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5: With sunny to partly cloudy skies today, a high at about 79 is expected with a light south wind. For tonight, increasing clouds with some showers and thunder showers developing late, lows at 60. Scattered showers into Saturday with more clouds and sun, highs at about 80. Chance for a shower storm Saturday night, 62. And that's your forecast. I'm weatherology meteorologist Paul Frombly. Get the latest weather updates online at MinnesotaDailyWeather.com. Right now, 61.
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1: 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Parts of Beltrami County and other counties in northern Minnesota have been named disaster areas. That because of drought. Farmers in line for disaster loans not covered by insurance. Minnesota DFL party opening up an office in Red Lake. That will happen next Tuesday. Republican gubernatorial nominee Lisa Daymuth was in Bemidji a week ago. Red Cross blood supplies extremely low. They're teaming up with Hello Kitty. Details, MinnesotaDailyNews.com.
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7: With sunny to partly cloudy skies, today a high at about 79 is expected with a light south wind. For tonight, increasing clouds with some showers and thundershowers developing late, lows at 60. Scattered showers into Saturday with more clouds and sun, highs at about 80. Chance for a shower storm Saturday night, 62. And that's your forecast. I'm weatherology meteorologist Paul Promley. Get the latest weather updates online at MinnesotaDailyWeather.com. Right now, 61.

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1: Beaver football team started their 100th season last night. 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Went for two to tie with about 40 seconds left, and two-point conversion failed. 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
8: High temperatures reach up to 79 today. Under partly cloudy skies, south winds 5 to 10 miles per hour. Chance of thunderstorms tonight. Lows level off around 60. Mainly cloudy skies expected. Cloudy skies expected tomorrow. Slight chance for showers. Highs level off around 81. That's your forecast. I'm weatherology meteorologist Paul Trombley. Get the latest weather updates online at MinnesotaDailyWeather.com. Right now, 65.

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13: High temperatures reach up to 79 today. Under partly cloudy skies, south winds, 5 to 10 miles per hour. Chance of thunderstorms tonight. Lows level off around 60. Mainly cloudy skies expected. Cloudy skies expected tomorrow. Slight chance for showers. Highs level off around 81. That's your forecast. I'm weatherology meteorologist Paul Trombley. Get the latest weather updates online at MinnesotaDailyWeather.com. Right now, 65.

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9: High temperatures reach up to 79 today. Under partly cloudy skies, south winds, 5 to 10 miles per hour. Chance of thunderstorms tonight. Lows level off around 60. Mainly cloudy skies expected. Cloudy skies expected tomorrow. Slight chance for showers. Highs level off around 81. That's your forecast. I'm weatherology meteorologist Paul Trombley. Get the latest weather updates online at MinnesotaDailyWeather.com. Right now, 65.
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1: 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Welcome back to Intelligence for Your Life. Let's talk about our skin. One of the best ways to reduce skin aging is with collard greens. That's it. I can just go home now. Collard greens. The collard green effect. Stanford University researchers say this is because, don't miss this, collard greens contain three compounds, lutein, beta-carotene, and vitamin C. And that three-part trifecta has been shown to heal and renew the outermost layer of skin, the epidermis. That combination of compounds also triggers production of collagen. That, of course, is the support structure for your skin. And lutein, in particular, protects against the damage from UV rays. Stanford researchers say eating just a cup a day of collard greens can keep your skin looking smoother, firmer, and up to 8 years younger. Hello.
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18: Sunshine mixed with clouds at times today. Daytime highs approaching 79. Southerly winds 5 to 10 miles per hour. Slight chance for storms tonight. Lows level off around 60. Mainly cloudy skies expected. Cloudy skies tomorrow. Slight chance for storms, 81.
0: And that's your forecast. I'm weatherology meteorologist Paul Frombly. Get the latest weather updates online at MinnesotaDailyWeather.com. Currently, it's 69 degrees.
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0: 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Question for you. Do you watch TV with your pets? Netflix has discovered a lot of their subscribers do. 84% to be exact. And among the Netflix users who watch with their pets, 31% have a separate account just for shows to watch with their pets. 71% of Netflix members polled said cats and dogs make the best binge-watching buddies. Much better than human company. Why is it so great to Netflix with a pet? Well, the top three reasons given: they love to cuddle, they're always down for more episodes, and you get to choose what to watch. But you may not get the best spot on the couch. 47% of those people polled, the pet owners, they said they'll change where they're sitting to make their pet more comfortable.
1: IFYL. Intelligence for your life.
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14: Sunshine mixed with clouds at times. Today, daytime highs approaching 79. Southerly winds 5 to 10 miles per hour. Slight chance for storms. Tonight, lows level off around 60. Mainly cloudy skies expected. Cloudy skies tomorrow. Slight chance for storms 81. And that's your forecast. I'm weatherology meteorologist Paul Frombly. Get the latest weather updates online at MinnesotaDailyWeather.com. Currently, it's 69 degrees.

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1: Here's a tip you can pass around to your friends and family members. There's officially a correct height at which to hang a picture in your house. It is eye level. This is according to the book, How to Hang a Picture and Other Essential Lessons for the Stylish Home. Basically, the exact center of your art should be hung 57 inches from the floor. 57 inches, that's the average sight line for a human being.
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3: Fox News, I'm CJ Papa. The jury in the Lindsey Clancy murder trial is deliberating. Defense attorney Kevin Reddington describes his client.
4: She's very, just sad, scared. She's the same she's been forever.
5: They just sent their first note to the judge, and according to defense attorney Kevin Reddington, what they wanted to see were those two bottles of pills and the knife that allegedly were used in Lindsey Clancy's suicide attempt.
3: Fox's Nate Foy at the courthouse. Clancy is on trial for killing her three little children, trying to find survivors after the flood disaster in Nepal.
6: The tourism ministry source told Reuters that 117 tourists have been rescued as of this morning, including two Americans.
3: Fox's Stephanie Bennett, hundreds are dead, nearly 2,000 are missing, including dozens of Americans. 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
12: 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Republican gubernatorial nominee Lisa Damith, who was in Bemidji last week, aims to save $1 billion across state agencies if elected, part of her affordability agenda for Minnesotans. She emphasizes reducing fraud in social safety net programs as a way to lower taxes and costs for families. Damuth's plan includes lowering the income tax for low earners, eliminating the state tax on Social Security, and capping car tab fees at $99. However, she does not directly criticize the Trump administration's trade war with Canada, which is raising costs for residents. The Minnesota Democratic Farmer Labor Party, the Beltrami County DFL, and the DFL Native Coalition will have a grand opening celebration for the DFL Red Lake Nation office on Tuesday, September 1st from 3 to 5 p.m. at the Business Center in Red Lake. The event will feature speakers from the community and DFL leadership, along with a free community meal. Leaders expressed that this event marks a significant step in building relationships with the Red Lake Nation community. These stories and more at MinnesotaDailyNews.com.
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29: High temperatures reach up to 79 this afternoon under partly cloudy skies, southerly winds 5 to 10 miles per hour. Mainly cloudy skies tonight, slight chance for storms, lows level off around 60. Cloudy skies expected tomorrow, slight chance of thunderstorms, high temperatures reach up to 81. That's your forecast. I'm weatherology meteorologist Paul Trombley. Get the latest weather updates online at MinnesotaDailyWeather.com. Right now, 71.

0: Hey, it's John Tesh on The Mix. Okay, so my wife, Connie, is convinced that my hearing is going. So she handed me this piece of intel from her Intelligence for Your Health radio show. Ready? These are three foods that experts say will protect your hearing. Number one is sweet potatoes. Their beta-carotene content, which most orange-fleshed foods have, scientists say is linked to a lower risk of hearing loss. Sweet potatoes, number one. Also great for our hearing is spinach. Spinach is a really good source of iron, which can reduce the risk of hearing loss. And then almonds. The hearing loss caused by loud noises is counteracted by the magnesium found in almonds. Those better hearing foods again, almonds, spinach, and sweet potatoes. And that's Intelligence for Your Health. I love that show.
1: What?
0: I gotta go. I think I hear my wife calling.
2: 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Intelligence for Your Life.
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6: All of these jihadists, their goal is to online radicalize mostly children and teens, mostly young men, and they are succeeding at also dragging in a ton of women, a ton of people whose maybe socioeconomic or demographics don't seem like the right fit. But this is very real, and this is why all of the tools at our disposal are so crucial, especially the ones that we don't have anymore, to try to cast that net. And people argue about privacy, and they argue about the freedom of speech on the internet. The reality is that the internet is a toxic, malignant tumor that foments things like this all the time and foments other things that we talk about on this couch as it relates to our children and the like. So guys, the source of this is something that your kids have exposure to and your relatives and your neighbors. And if your neighbor maybe looks like that and is walking down a 7-Eleven with her bigle, you have no idea if she has a burqa in the closet and she is radicalized about this.
3: For more commentary like this, go to foxnewspodcasts.com.
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16: 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That's Lazy Jacks in Bemidji.
1: High temperatures reach up to 79 this afternoon. Under partly cloudy skies, southerly winds 5 to 10 miles per hour. Mainly cloudy skies tonight. Slight chance for storms. Lows level off around 60. Cloudy skies expected tomorrow. Slight chance of thunderstorms. High temperatures reach up to 81. That's your forecast. I'm weatherology meteorologist Paul Trombley. Get the latest weather updates online at MinnesotaDailyWeather.com. Right now, 71.

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1: The John Tesh Radio Show is on Mix 103.7. John Tesh, forgive Gerard. Here's some more science for you, for your memory. We're here to tell you, it turns out we can use our eye movements to improve our memory when we're trying to recall information. Here's what you do. And folks, you can do this unless you're driving. Shift your eyes from side to side for 30 seconds. Left, right, left, right. Do that for 30 seconds. Shift your eyes from side to side. Here's the data on this. A study from Manchester Metropolitan University found that horizontal eye movements will improve your recall by more than 25%. That side-to-side motion helps engage both hemispheres of the brain.
2: There's therapy that is based on this. It's called EMDR. It's where you process trauma while moving your eyes from side to side for this exact reason. You engage more of your brain. Look, so many of us in our lives, we live in these very narrow lanes, and our brain only uses what it needs to. Our brain is always going to find the most efficient route. So Right. We're always going to live using the least amount of our brains possible. The things that half of the stuff we talk about being good for your brain on this show are just about exactly this. The more of your brain you can engage minute to minute, the better off you're going to be, the healthier you're going to be, the more imprinted the memories will become, all of those things that we're talking about. And that's all this is. You move your eye from side to side, you're engaging more of your brain, more of your hemispheres, both of your hemispheres, and then all of a sudden, you know, you're able to think better and memorize better.
1: Yeah. Again, you shift your eyes from side to side for 30 seconds. Hey, it's John Tesh on The Mix.
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17: High temperatures reach up to 79 this afternoon. Under partly cloudy skies, southerly winds 5 to 10 miles per hour. Mainly cloudy skies tonight. Slight chance for storms. Lows level off around 60. Cloudy skies expected tomorrow. Slight chance of thunderstorms. High temperatures reach up to 81. That's your forecast. I'm weatherology meteorologist Paul Trombley. Get the latest weather updates online at MinnesotaDailyWeather.com. Right now, 71.

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2: All right, important piece from our dating and relationship files. I hold in my hand the signs that you are right now with the person you should marry. Again, this is according to a poll of relationship experts. Number one, they brag about you a lot. If you get a promotion at work or even just win concert tickets, they can't resist telling everybody you hang out with. They're your biggest fan, or maybe a close second to your mom. And UCLA research shows couples who are happy for each other's successes are much more likely to stay together and have higher relationship satisfaction. Number two, they make sacrifices for you, and you do the same for them. He'll move cities with you if you get a new job or to be near your family. Number three, you share the same values. You know you both want kids and expect to split the child care equally, or you both want to buy a house and move to the suburbs in 5 years. Basically, Utah State University found couples who were on the same page when it came to the big stuff had higher relationship satisfaction. And number four, the last sign you found the person you should be with forever, they do little things for you. They open doors for you. They DVR your favorite TV show. A study from the University of Michigan found that couples who reported the most frequent small acts of kindness tended to be the happiest.
3: Intelligence for your life.
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2: Coming up, you can predict the odds of suffering everything from a migraine to a stroke to an early death in less time than it took for me to finish this sentence. I'm going to share the simple test recommended by the American Academy of Neurology that you can do at home, and I'll tell you what it reveals.
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0: 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From our health and wellness files, now here's an unusual way to get an instant health checkup. Just take a sniff. Here's what your sense of smell can reveal about your health. First, do you smell something that isn't really there, like the scent of garbage, even though you're nowhere near a dumpster? Or fish, even though nobody is cooking seafood? The American Academy of Neurology calls these olfactory hallucinations. They're important. They can be an early sign of anything from a migraine to a seizure to a brain tumor. And then, according to a study from Harvard Medical School, a poor sense of smell is one of the earliest symptoms of Alzheimer's. We've reported on this before. It's because when Alzheimer's disease begins to do its damage, the olfactory bulb is one of the first structures affected. One common sign that somebody is losing their sense of smell is if they try boosting the flavor of food by adding a lot more salt or sugar. And then always call your doctor right away if you notice significant changes in your sense of smell. So, for example, last year, you could easily detect the scents of oranges, roses, and peppermint, but now you can barely tell when those scents are right under your nose.
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0: 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Conversation starters. First, 6% of people say they've broken up with somebody because of a social media post. Men say they're 75% more likely to get angry while watching sports than women. A recent study revealed that 7% of people buy more junk food when they bring their own bags to the store. I had no idea. And one more thing. The average person, the average one of us, spends more than $200 a year just to make their home smell good. It's intelligence for your life. 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
10: High temperatures reach up to 79 this afternoon under partly cloudy skies, southerly winds 5 to 10 miles per hour. Mainly cloudy skies tonight, slight chance for storms, lows level off around 60. Cloudy skies expected tomorrow, slight chance of thunderstorms, high temperatures reach up to 81. That's your forecast. I'm weatherology meteorologist Paul Trombley. Get the latest weather updates online at MinnesotaDailyWeather.com. Currently 72.

0: Hey, it's John Tesh on The Mix. Important piece from our health and wellness files. You may want to hit record on your phone during your next doctor's appointment. I always do it because I have a lot of doctor's appointments. According to the Journal of the Royal Society of Medicine, patients immediately forget 40 to a full 80% of what their doctor told them. And half of all patients discharged from a hospital forget what they're supposed to do for aftercare. Guilty. Which means patients made mistakes with medications and often end up back in the hospital. That's why a lot of hospitals now have what they call an electronic discharge system. It involves nurses making audio recordings for patients with the do's and don'ts of aftercare. But until more medical facilities implement these electronic patient care systems, we want you to go ahead and make your own by hitting record on your cell phone.
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12: High temperatures reach up to 79 this afternoon. Under partly cloudy skies, southerly winds 5 to 10 miles per hour. Mainly cloudy skies tonight. Slight chance for storms. Lows level off around 60. Cloudy skies expected tomorrow. Slight chance of thunderstorms. High temperatures reach up to 81. That's your forecast. I'm weatherology meteorologist Paul Trombley. Get the latest weather updates online at MinnesotaDailyWeather.com. Currently 72.

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1: So, Gib, did your mom or grandma ever tell you to wear nice underwear every day just in case
2: 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Yeah, just in case I get in an accident.
1: Right.
2: Yeah.
1: Right. I thought it was just back in the 50s.
2: Everybody.
1: So now, there's another reason to wear nice underwear. It's good for your mental health. Carolyn Mayer, behavioral psychologist, she says wearing something that makes you feel good, even your underwear, can make you feel and appear more confident, and that makes you stand tall and speak differently. So it used to be have a clean pair of underwear on.
2: Right.
1: We don't wear underwear 2 days in a row now, so.
2: It's a different world, first of all.
1: So it has to be something that's not torn, that's fashionable.
2: Yeah. So that's the other thing. Like, also, about 20 years ago, it became very fashionable for people to be able to see your underwear underneath the pants you were wearing. Like, that became the cool thing, to have your underwear peeking out. That has gone, rightfully so, that has kind of gone away. But the bottom line is, you want to feel... It's that confidence thing. It's that, I got a little secret. I'm wearing my lucky underwear today. And it doesn't matter if it's lucky. It doesn't matter if it actually has any kind of luck. If it is the nicest pair of underwear ever, or just, you know, a pair of underwear that means something to you. It's about the mental confidence. I got it. I got on my lucky purple underwear. That's it.
1: And even if it's a pair of Depends, you're like, hey, I'm waterproof right now. I'm sorry.
3: IFYL. Intelligence for your life.
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18: High temperatures reach up to 79 this afternoon under partly cloudy skies, southerly winds 5 to 10 miles per hour. Mainly cloudy skies tonight, slight chance for storms, lows level off around 60. Cloudy skies expected tomorrow, slight chance of thunderstorms, high temperatures reach up to 81. That's your forecast. I'm weatherology meteorologist Paul Trombley. Get the latest weather updates online at MinnesotaDailyWeather.com. currently 72.

0: rescue me? 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
1: 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Got me feeling so good. 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

0: 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Directly from our Success 101 files, if you want somebody to respond to your voicemail, give them a deadline. This is good. Most voicemails don't get a response for 3 days, according to Michael Hyatt, who wrote the book Get Noticed in a Noisy World. So when you're leaving a message, create a deadline, even if you don't really have one. So let's say you're calling a plumber. Say, I'd like you to come look at my sink, and I need to hear back from you by 3 p.m. today, please. Hyatt says, when people feel that there's a sense of urgency, it really does speed up the response time.
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16: Sunshine mixed with clouds at times this afternoon. Daytime highs approaching 79. South winds 5 to 10 miles per hour. Mainly cloudy skies tonight. Slight chance for storms. Lows around 62. Slight chance of thunderstorms tomorrow. Daytime highs approaching 79. Cloudy. And that's your forecast. I'm weatherology meteorologist Paul Frombly. Get the latest weather updates online at MinnesotaDailyWeather.com. Currently, it's 73 degrees.
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0: Hey, it's John Tesh on The Mix. So, of course, we know that a healthy diet means plenty of fruits and vegetables, but if you puree your produce into a smoothie, are you getting fewer benefits from the nutrients and fiber than if you ate them whole? Surprisingly, no is the answer, according to Dr. Mary Ann Lila, a professor of nutrition sciences at North Carolina State. She says when you put stuff in a blender, you can incorporate all the edible parts of fruits and veggies, including the skin, the seeds, and the pulp, so it won't remove any vitamins, minerals, or anti-inflammatory compounds, or give you a bigger sugar spike than eating whole fruit. How about that? It's because you're still getting the same amount of fiber, even though it's all chopped up. And blending is better than juicing. The difference here is with juicing, you're essentially removing all the fibrous materials, leaving only the liquid of the fruits and vegetables. You're listening to the John Tesh Radio Show on The Mix.
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6: 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With his K prop listed at 6.5, I'll be on the over. 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
16: Sunshine mixed with clouds at times this afternoon. Daytime highs approaching 79. South winds 5 to 10 miles per hour. Mainly cloudy skies tonight. Slight chance for storms. Lows around 62. Slight chance of thunderstorms tomorrow. Daytime highs approaching 79. Cloudy. And that's your forecast. I'm weatherology meteorologist Paul Frombly. Get the latest weather updates online at MinnesotaDailyWeather.com. Currently, it's 73 degrees.
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1: Here we go from our intelligence for your health files. The solid grip, a strong grip, has now been studied, and it's linked to a longer, healthier life. How does that work? Partly because people give with strong hands tend to be more physically active, and strong hands are a sign that more blood is being pumped around the body. Hand surgeon Dr. Aaron Nance says people's hands are becoming weaker overall because we don't do as much physical labor today.
2: Yeah, we aren't picking things up the way that we're meant to. My father-in-law is in his 80s. He acts like he's in his 50s or 60s. He acts 20, 30 years younger. Part of that is his wife is a lot younger than he is. But he has...
1: That'll do it.
2: He works outside every day. He's in the winter, he's plowing driveways. In the summer, he's moving, he's felling trees on his property. He is active. He's got that old man strength, and you shake his hand and the grip is there, and he is a very active individual because he works with his hands all the time. I think that's the key. This is not an excuse to go get a grip trainer. This is an excuse to find activities that will naturally strengthen your grip because they are associated with longevity.
1: Yeah, there's also an exercise called a farmer's carry where you carry a heavy object in each hand while you're walking.
2: Yes,
1: like gallons of water.
2: I do that at the gym. I just carry the 45 plates and I walk around with them in my hand and I do the farmer's carry with them.
1: That's awesome. The longevity power of grip strength.
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20: 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That's Lazy Jack's in Bemidji.
21: Sunshine mixed with clouds at times this afternoon. Daytime highs approaching 79. South winds 5 to 10 miles per hour. Mainly cloudy skies tonight. Slight chance for storms. Lows around 62. Slight chance of thunderstorms tomorrow. Daytime highs approaching 79. Cloudy. And that's your forecast. I'm weatherology meteorologist Paul Frombly. Get the latest weather updates online at MinnesotaDailyWeather.com. Currently, it's 73 degrees.

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2: I'm Daria Albinger. Fed Chair Kevin Warsh says the central bank must do something about inflation.
3: Price stability is not self-executing, nor is inflation necessarily mean reverting. It's the Fed's job to deliver stable prices. No excuses.
2: He told the Fed's annual conference in Jackson Hole, Wyoming, that might mean an interest rate hike. President Trump honoring the Artemis II crew in a visit to the Johnson Space Center in Houston.
4: By embracing competition in the private sector, we freed up NASA to focus on what it does best, leading the cutting edge of exploration and human space flight.
2: He's given the crew the Congressional Space Medal of Honor. NASA is preparing another Artemis mission for next year. 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
10: 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Republican gubernatorial nominee Lisa Damith, who was in Bemidji last week, aims to save $1 billion across state agencies if elected, part of her affordability agenda for Minnesotans. She emphasizes reducing fraud in social safety net programs as a way to lower taxes and costs for families. Damuth's plan includes lowering the income tax for low earners, eliminating the state tax on Social Security, and capping car tab fees at $99. However, she does not directly criticize the Trump administration's trade war with Canada, which is raising costs for residents. The Minnesota Democratic Farmer Labor Party, the Beltrami County DFL, and the DFL Native Coalition will have a grand opening celebration for the DFL Red Lake Nation office on Tuesday, September 1st, from 3 to 5 p.m. at the Business Center in Red Lake. The event will feature speakers from the community and DFL leadership, along with a free community meal. Leaders expressed that this event marks a significant step in building relationships with the Red Lake Nation community. These stories and more at MinnesotaDailyNews.com.
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18: A blend of clouds and sun this afternoon with highs around 79. Southerly winds 5 to 10 miles per hour. Mainly cloudy skies expected tonight. Slight chance of thunderstorms. Lows level off around 62. Overcast skies tomorrow. Slight chance for storms. Highs level off around 80. That's your forecast. I'm weatherology meteorologist Paul Trombley. Get the latest weather updates online at MinnesotaDailyWeather.com. Currently 75.

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8: A blend of clouds and sun this afternoon with highs around 79. Southerly winds 5 to 10 miles per hour. Mainly cloudy skies expected tonight. Slight chance of thunderstorms. Lows level off around 62. Overcast skies tomorrow. Slight chance for storms. Highs level off around 80. That's your forecast. I'm weatherology meteorologist Paul Trombley. Get the latest weather updates online at MinnesotaDailyWeather.com. Currently 75.

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11: A blend of clouds and sun this afternoon with highs around 79. Southerly winds 5 to 10 miles per hour. Mainly cloudy skies expected tonight. Slight chance of thunderstorms. Lows level off around 62. Overcast skies tomorrow. Slight chance for storms. Highs level off around 80. That's your forecast. I'm weatherology meteorologist Paul Trombley. Get the latest weather updates online at MinnesotaDailyWeather.com. Currently 75.

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2: 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I'm John Saucier, hearing from Federal Reserve Chairman Kevin Warsh, delivering the keynote address to the central bank's annual symposium in Jackson Hole, Wyoming. 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
2: 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President Trump honoring the Artemis II crew, the Congressional Space Medal of Honor at the Johnson Space Center in Houston.
4: These astronauts did not do it alone. I want to salute all of the engineers and scientists, launch and landing specialists, everyone at NASA who helped make this mission a great success.
2: And NASA not stopping yet. They are preparing a third Artemis mission that is set to launch next year. 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
3: 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A blood drive is scheduled for next Tuesday at the Bemidji Senior Center, running from 10 a.m. to 4 p.m. The Beltrami County Historical Society will close its museum galleries starting September 1st for a major renovation of its permanent exhibit, the first since 2000. The renovation is based on a 2022 assessment aimed at enhancing artifact preservation. The new exhibit will feature improved display cases and mounts to showcase more items. Funding comes largely from the Lucan Family Foundation and the Carson family. The gift shop and library remain open during the closure. Questions may be directed to the Historical Society. 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
17: Slight chance of thunderstorms tonight. Otherwise, mainly cloudy skies expected. Lows dip down to about 62. Winds out of the southeast, 5 to 10 miles per hour. Slight chance of thunderstorms tomorrow. Daytime highs approaching 80. Cloudy skies expected. And that's your forecast. I'm weatherology meteorologist Paul Frombly. Get the latest weather updates online at MinnesotaDailyWeather.com. Right now, it's 74 degrees.
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9: Slight chance of thunderstorms tonight. Otherwise, mainly cloudy skies expected. Lows dip down to about 62. Winds out of the southeast, 5 to 10 miles per hour. Slight chance of thunderstorms tomorrow. Daytime highs approaching 80. Cloudy skies expected. And that's your forecast. I'm weatherology meteorologist Paul Frombly. Get the latest weather updates online at MinnesotaDailyWeather.com. Right now, it's 74 degrees.

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1: To say I don't know much about home improvement is an understatement. A few years ago, I had a contractor come to the house to assess some water damage I had. He told me it was a simple fix, probably a weekend DIY project. And I nodded and smiled at the guy, said thanks. But when he left, I had to go to my wife and say, what does DIY mean? And that's embarrassing to admit. Now, a lot of couples, though, find home improvement a mystery, whether it's fixing a water leak or fixing a marriage. Some couples know how to paint a room or build a deck, but they scratch their heads when it comes to improving their relationship. They don't know how to communicate or to resolve disagreements. If you can relate, there are a couple of ideas to keep in mind, and they're as important to renovating your marriage as they are to renovating your home. The first is to get a game plan. Ask yourself what your marriage needs. Would a few adjustments do, or would you benefit from a counselor who can drop a blueprint? To get the marriage you want, you need a strategy. Then you need to get to work. Nothing will get done unless you roll up your sleeves and put your plans into action. Schedule a weekly date night. Read a marriage book together. Seek professional help. Good things happen when you invest yourself. If your marriage could use some improvements, this is one DIY project that doesn't have to scare you. If you have a good plan and you're willing to work, you can have a marriage that's built to last. 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
8: Slight chance of thunderstorms tonight. Otherwise, mainly cloudy skies expected. Lows dip down to about 62. Winds out of the southeast, 5 to 10 miles per hour. Slight chance of thunderstorms tomorrow. Daytime highs approaching 80. Cloudy skies expected. And that's your forecast. I'm weatherology meteorologist Paul Frombly. Get the latest weather updates online at MinnesotaDailyWeather.com. Right now, it's 74 degrees.

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3: I'm Tom Rigotti. Jury deliberations will continue Monday in Lindsey Clancy's Massachusetts triple murder trial. Fox's Kristen Goodwin reports.
4: Nine women and three men will determine whether Lindsey Clancy is guilty of three counts of first-degree murder. The 36-year-old former labor nurse admits to strangling her three young children, ages 5, 3, and 8 months old, in 2023, before throwing herself from a second-floor window in a suicide attempt.
3: Clancy has pleaded to not being criminally responsible. Some of the accusations against former Penn State assistant football coach Jerry Sandusky may soon be recanted. Fox's Tony Genualdo reports.
5: Eight young men testified back in 2012 about what happened to them as boys, but a man identified in court records as RR said he was coached extensively by authorities.
3: The Pennsylvania Attorney General's office calls the recantation highly suspect. 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
4: 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The USDA has declared Coochie Ching County and its contiguous counties, including Beltrami, Itasca, Lake of the Woods, and St. Louis, as disaster areas due to recent drought. Farmers there may be potentially eligible for FSA disaster loans, as well as our disaster recovery loans. Faribault County and its contiguous counties, Blue Earth, Freeborn, Martin, and Waseca, have also received this disaster designation due to excessive rain and related weather. So is Stevens County and its contiguous counties, Big Stone, Douglas, Grant, Pope, Swift, and Traverse. The Disaster Recovery Loan Program funds are available to farmers for expenses not covered by insurance, including replacement of flocks or livestock, building improvements, or to cover the loss of revenue when the replacement improvements or revenue loss is due to the confirmed presence of one of the three animal diseases. Eligible farmers will work with their local lender to secure the loans from the RFA. These stories and more at MinnesotaDailyNews.com.
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17: Slight chance of thunderstorms tonight. Otherwise, mainly cloudy skies expected. Lows dip down to about 62. Winds out of the southeast, 5 to 10 miles per hour. Slight chance of thunderstorms tomorrow. Daytime highs approaching 80. Cloudy skies expected. And that's your forecast. I'm weatherology meteorologist Paul Frombly. Get the latest weather updates online at MinnesotaDailyWeather.com. Right now, it's 73 degrees.
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4: They've never done anything, period. That's basically the resume for a socialist. They invent nothing, build nothing, they only destroy. Which is why socialism cannot be called a system at all. It's an anti-system, a solvent that dissolves the existing structure but cannot hold its shape when the old one is gone. Karl Marx spent his life writing about why markets are evil, but almost zilch on what to do after you've destroyed it. That's because their success is measured by how much of the existing order they can destroy, and not whether you make things better. It's not defining a better way to run a society. It's creating a permanent moral license to oppose whatever a system currently exists. Their talent is to look at it and say, well, that's the problem, burn it down. So it's why Piker can rise without ever doing anything in life except mocking those who have done things in life.
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8: Slight chance of thunderstorms tonight. Otherwise, mainly cloudy skies expected. Lows dip down to about 62. Winds out of the southeast, 5 to 10 miles per hour. Slight chance of thunderstorms tomorrow. Daytime highs approaching 80. Cloudy skies expected. And that's your forecast. I'm weatherology meteorologist Paul Frombly. Get the latest weather updates online at MinnesotaDailyWeather.com. Right now, it's 73 degrees.

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12: Slight chance of thunderstorms tonight. Otherwise, mainly cloudy skies expected. Lows dip down to about 62. Winds out of the southeast, 5 to 10 miles per hour. Slight chance of thunderstorms tomorrow. Daytime highs approaching 80. Cloudy skies expected. And that's your forecast. I'm weatherology meteorologist Paul Frombly. Get the latest weather updates online at MinnesotaDailyWeather.com. Right now, it's 73 degrees.

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1: Well, they're the producers. Who's the girl singing, though?
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3: That's right.
1: Actually, it's pronounced Daya, but that's good enough.
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6: Slight chance of thunderstorms tonight. Otherwise, mainly cloudy skies expected. Lows dip down to about 62. Winds out of the southeast, 5 to 10 miles per hour. Slight chance of thunderstorms tomorrow. Daytime highs approaching 80. Cloudy skies expected. And that's your forecast. I'm weatherology meteorologist Paul Frombly. Get the latest weather updates online at MinnesotaDailyWeather.com. Currently 72.
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0: Let's go. All request all night long, the party songs weekend. My name's Mason. Thank you for being here tonight. Dolly Parton, of course, her passing this week is just affecting absolutely everybody of all ages, all over the world. She has five of the most streamed songs on Spotify right now. Here You Come Again, 9 to 5, Jolene, Islands in the Stream. And if you want to hear any of them tonight or anything at all, just call or text us at 85-LIVE-LINE. We are your connection to music, people, and life. So where are you going? What are you doing? What's happening? Phone lines are open. I swear we'll answer because this is a live radio show. 85-LIVE-LINE, welcome in! Let's go, go, go!
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2: 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With his K prop listed at 6.5, I'll be on the over. 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
16: Slight chance of thunderstorms tonight. Otherwise, mainly cloudy skies expected. Lows dip down to about 62. Winds out of the southeast, 5 to 10 miles per hour. Slight chance of thunderstorms tomorrow. Daytime highs approaching 80. Cloudy skies expected. And that's your forecast. I'm weatherology meteorologist Paul Frombly. Get the latest weather updates online at MinnesotaDailyWeather.com. Currently 72.
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